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1: Adam Morella po, mag MSA Gatas para iinumin ang gatas. 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
3: 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At ilan pa yan? Marami pa yan ha? 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
0: Gusto mo ba na mabasa ang iyong confession? 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

0: after a year of hiatus, we are back! 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
14: J4, gumagawa na ng proper introduction. 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

And welcome guys on the fifth episode of the Talking Rex Show. It's me, DJ Rexwork. And sorry po for kanina po kasi kakatapos na po yung practice ng 3:30. And saan po nag-held ang practice po namin? 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So, today's episode is all about Mercedes and another anime show and another city which is nasa France. So ang topic ko natin for today is all about the name of this topic is sorry wala po akong kasi na-late yung nakuha kasi yung oras sa practice sa paggagawa ng one photo, pero papakita naman yung one photo mamaya. So it's all about episode 5, Umi Russell in the Mercedes at Paris. So share screen ko lang to. 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Okay, so na technical difficulties ang cellphone ko. Oh my god. 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Oh my god. Okay, there we go. Okay, test natin share screen. Okay na. So start. At okay na. Okay, so we are share screening na. Na hindi to episode hindi to episode 3. Episode 5 to. 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So dapat ito ay episode 5. Okay, there we go. So this is the topic for today is the Umi Russell in the Mercedes at Paris. So yan yung yan yung clue dun sa announcement kanina. 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So, okay. Alright. 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So, episode 5, Umi Russell in a Mercedes at Paris. So, ayan, yung first topic natin which is the Mbappe turtle. So, alam mo po yung ibig sabihin dun? So, kilala mo si Kylian Mbappe. So, isa siyang French na football na who represent France sa FIFA World Cup. Yan ang alam ko about kay Kylian Mbappe. So, bakit nakalagay Mbappe turtle? 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So, bakit Mbappe? Kasi France. Ang clue ng France, edi Paris. So, ayan yung topic natin. Which is Paris? Paris is the capital and largest city of France, with an estimated city population of 2.4 million in an area of 105.4 square kilometers or 40.7 square miles. And a metropolitan population of 13.2 million as of January 2026, located on the River Seine in the center of the L'Île-de-France region. It is the largest metropolitan area and fourth most populous city in the European Union, nicknamed the City of Light. Partly because of its role in the Age of Enlightenment, Paris has been one of the most major centers of finance, diplomacy, commerce, culture, fashion, and gastronomy since the 17th century. So, Paris, administratively, Paris is divided into 20 arrondissements or districts, each having their own cultural identity. Haussmann's renovation of Paris, which created new boulevards, parks, and public works, gave
a birth to a modern city known as the capital of the 19th century. Paris is a major railway, motorway, and air transport hub. In 2024, Charles de Gaulle Airport was the EU's busiest airport. Paris has one of the most sustainable transportation systems in the world and is one of only two cities that have received the Sustainable Transport Award twice. Its Art Nouveau decorated metro has become a symbol of the city. Paris is known for its museums and architectural landmarks. The Musée d'Orsay, Musée Marmottan-Monet, and Musée d'Orgenerie are noted for their collections of French Impressionist art. While the Musée National d'Art Moderne, Musée Rodin, and Musée Picasso are noted for their collections of modern and contemporary art. Parts of the city along the Seine have been designated as UNESCO World Heritage Site since 1991. So next naman, the President of France and both houses of the French Parliament sit in Paris. Paris is home to several United Nations organizations, including UNESCO, as well as the other international organizations such as OECD, the International Bureau of Weights and Measures in neighboring Saint Cloud, the International Energy Agency, the organization Internationale de la Francophonie, the International Federation of Human Rights, and the Federation Internationale de Automobile. Ayan yung galing po na FIA, di ba? 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So, yan yung ibig sabihin ng FIA. 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Along with European bodies such as the European Space Agency, the European Banking Authority, and the European Securities and Markets Authority, the city hosts many sporting events such as the French Open and is the home to Association Football Club Paris Saint-Germain and the Rugby Union Club Stade Français. Paris has also hosted the Summer Olympics three times in 1900, 1924, and 2024. So, sabi ko rito, so based ko sa sinabi ko kanina, ang FIA, yan po yung home nila, which is Paris. 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So, yun. So, we are done on Paris and up next in the Talking Rec Show, we are going to discuss you the Constructors' Championship leader of the Formula 1 season in 2026. Pagbabalik lang po yan ng the Talking Rec Show.

The following advertisements you'll be seeing ain't real, cuh. You cannot buy this, bruh. Imagine buying this that aren't real, fuh.

0: Hello. I'm an all-around media personality. Of course, I read books. 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What you're seeing right now are few of the best-selling brands of GSCA Kent Media. At iilan pa yan, marami pa yan ha. Basta, hanapin nyo lang ang logo na to. 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
14: Mga kalamaw at mga kazex, pwede na panoorin ang GeForce Facilities sa DZEX 1026. 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

Love it. Okay. Okay, so welcome back on the Talking Rex Show, and kakatapos ko lang yung one picture in any topics. Mamaya mo makikita yan. So we are now proceeding to topic number two of this episode is all about a constructor in Formula 1. So first time na ako mag-discuss ng ano, ng isang constructor ng Formula 1. Since McLaren, Tuesday. So, ayan. So, we are now proceeding to the next topic, which is all about Mercedes. So, bakit Mercedes? Kasi sila po ang Constructors Championship leader as of 2026. So, balik na po tayo dun sa slide. Habang ano... Wait lang. Okay, there we go. Okay, so here is our next topic for this episode, is which is all about the Constructors Championship leader of the Formula 1 season of 2026. So it is Mercedes, the Mercedes yun. So Mercedes-Benz AMG Petronas Formula 1 team. So nakatira sila sa Germany yung constructor na yun. But the sponsor is malapit na po yun sa amin. Petronas. So hindi po Petron sa Pilipinas, ha. Petronas sa Malaysia. Yan. So Mercedes-Benz AMG Petronas Formula 1 team. So Mercedes-Benz, a German automotive brand of the Mercedes-Benz group, has been involved in Formula 1 as both team owner and engine manufacturer for various periods since 1954. The current Mercedes-Benz Grand Prix Limited, competing as Mercedes AMG Petronas Formula 1 team, is based in Brackley, England, and holds a German racing license. An announcement was made in December 2020 that Ineos planned to take a one-third equal ownership stake alongside the Mercedes-Benz Group and Toto Wolff. This came into effect on January 25, 2022. Mercedes-branded teams are often referred to by the nickname the Silver Arrows. So Mercedes-Benz AMG Petronas Formula 1 team, before the Second World War, Mercedes-Benz competed in the European Championship, winning 3 titles. The marque debuted in Formula 1 in 1954 after winning their first race at the 1954 French Grand Prix. Driver Juan Manuel Fangio won another 3 Grand Prix to win the 1954 Drivers' Championship and repeated this success in 1955. Despite winning 2 Drivers' Championships, Mercedes-Benz withdrew from motor racing after the 1955 in response to the 1955 Le Mans disaster. Mercedes returned to Formula 1 in 1994 as an engine manufacturer in association with Le Mans, a British independent high-performance autosport engineering company, which developed 3 engines. The company won 1 constructor's title and 3 driver's titles in a works partnership with McLaren, which lasted until 2009. In 2005, Le Mans was rebranded as Mercedes AMG High Performance Powertrains. In 2010, the company brought the Braun GP team, rebranding it as Mercedes. Since a major rule shaken up in 2014, which required the use of turbo changes and hybrid electric engines. Nainom lang ako. Mercedes has become one of the most successful teams in Formula 1 history, winning 7 consecutive titles, driver's titles from 2014 to 2020, and 8 consecutive constructor titles from 2014 to 2021. Both records. The manufacturer has also collected more than 200 wins as an engine supplier and is ranked 2nd in Formula 1 history. 12 constructors and 14 drivers' championships have been won with the Mercedes-Benz engines. So, T-Pose. So, sino to? Si T-Pose, welcome to Skibidi Toilet Bakuma Dudes. And consistency. So, isa siyang Formula 1 driver. So, nakatipos siya, nakatipos. So, bakit nakikita po dun sa social media na nakatipos yung isang Formula 1 driver, nakatipos. Tapos nakasabi, welcome to Skibidi Toilet, back my dude. At nakalagay consistency. Bakit? So, mapakakilala natin po si George William Russell. Natawag na si George Russell. So, si George William Russell, napakanak siya noong February 15, 1998. Is a British racing driver who competes in Formula 1 for Mercedes. Russell has won 7 Formula 1 Grand Prix across 8 seasons. He was born and raised in King's Lynn,
Russell began competitive kart racing age 7 after a successful karting career, culminating in back-to-back victories at the Junior European Championship in 2011 and 2012. Russell graduated to Junior Formula 8. He won his first title at the 2014 BRDC F4 Championship. He then won the 2017 GP3 Series and the 2018 FIA Formula 2 Championship back-to-back with ART, becoming the fifth driver to win the GP2 Formula 2 Championship in their rookie season and the second driver to win both titles in their respective rookie seasons. So, George Russell is a member of the Mercedes Junior team since 2017. Russell signed for Williams in 2019 to partner Robert Kubica, making his Formula 1 debut at the Australian Grand Prix. He substituted for Lewis Hamilton at the 2020 Sakhir Grand Prix for Mercedes, but was denied victory due to the team error and a puncture after leading the majority of the race. Russell scored his maiden podium at the curtailed 2021 Belgian Grand Prix with Williams. In 2022, Russell replaced Valtteri Bottas at the Mercedes to partner Hamilton. In his first season, Russell achieved his maiden pole position in Hungary and his maiden win in Sao Paulo, finishing fourth in the World Drivers' Championship. After a winless season for Mercedes in 2023, Russell won the Austrian and Las Vegas Grand Prix in 2024, following the Canadian and Singapore Grand Prix in 2025. In 2024, he also became the first driver in 30 years to be disqualified from a race win. Bakit na-disqualify siya? 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Amidst the new regulation cycle introduced for 2026, Mercedes emerged as the fastest team, with Russell winning the Australian and Austrian Grand Prix. As of the 2026 Hungarian Grand Prix, Russell has achieved 7 race wins, 11 pole positions, 11 fastest laps, and 29 podiums in Formula 1. Russell is contracted to remain at Mercedes until at least the end of the 2026 season. So, ano yan? 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Maliban lang sa isa, which is si George Russell. 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Okay, so search natin sa Google. 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
5: 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Basta, hanapin nyo lang ang logo na to. 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

0: Alright, now we get to the actual teasers and ads, cuh. Man, they made these crazy ads for nothing, bruh. This is the party. 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

All right, so welcome back on the Talking Heart Show, and this is our last topic. And may oras pa tayo, so after this topic na yon, mag-news na po tayo. And we are going to take a surprise about sa release bukas. And final moments for the SF Radio po this day. Kasi bukas na po ang launch day ng Smile Radio at Smile Network. So, we're now proceeding to the next topic. Our last topic for this episode and the last episode for SF Radio. So, babay po tayo SF Radio mamayang this episode. So, but meron pang show yun before the end of the SF Radio. So, we are now proceeding to the last topic for this episode, which is all about the second prettiest. So, bakit second prettiest? So, bakit nakalagay second prettiest? So, it's an anime show. So, anime show po yun. Yun yung clue. Second prettiest. Tapos may emoji pa. Yeah. So, and that's the topic. I made friends with the second prettiest girl in my class. Which is an anime show po yun. So, I made friends with the second prettiest girl in my class, or known as the Kurasu de Niban ni Kawaii. Onna no koto tomodachi ni natta, or in other words naman, I became friends with the second cutest girl in class, shortened as Kura. Ay, basta ayoko sabihin yun. Yan, shortened as ito, shortened as yun na. Ayoko magsabi ng n-word dito eh. So, it's a Japanese romantic comedy light novel series written by Takata and illustrated by Tom Osabe, first volume in Azuri Ryuga from second volume. It began serialization online in November 2020 on Kadokawa user-generated novel publishing website Kamuyomi. It was later published by Kadokawa Shoten in 10 volumes and a side story volume from December 2021 to July 2026 under their Kadokawa Sneaker Bunko imprint. A manga adaptation with art by Rin Ono have been serialized online via media website since July 2022 and has been collected in 8 Takobon volumes. An anime television series adaptation produced by Connect aired from April to June 2026. So, kaka-release lang yun noong April tas to June. Yan yung current anime na pinapanood ko as of now. So, probably mag-stream ako ng anime na yun by next week. Probably lang. Para may test po tayo for the Formula 1 Dutch Grand Prix. Sa ano ba yun? By August 21, 2023. Okay, so here's the plot. Maki Maehara, a shy, lonely high school student, unexpectedly becomes friends with Umi Asnagi after Umi learns about Maki's interest in scary movies. Umi, a popular student, is considered the second prettiest girl in their class behind Yu Amami, who is Umi's best friend. Despite having seemingly different backgrounds, Maki and Umi shared many of the same interests, which strengthens their bond together and leads to them hanging out after school, often at Maki's house. As Maki and Umi become closer, Umi's best friend, Yu, learns about their bond and joins Umi in befriending and hanging out with Maki. Wow. Ang lucky. Ang lucky. 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Real talaga yun. 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Maki Maehara, a high school student who has a loner personality. He is interested in anime, video games, B-movies, and other hobbies. After Umi reaches out to him, they started hanging out as they share similar hobbies. He has trauma over his parents' divorce. Subconsciously thinking all relationship would eventually fail. Initially, he rejects Umi's sudden confession, feeling he's not fit to be her boyfriend and that he doesn't want a relationship with anyone. But as they spent more time together, he realized he actually does have a crush on her. Getting flustered when she does cute things or shows him appreciation. Eventually, he confessed to her and becomes her boyfriend. At the end of the series, he is working at City Hall and he's married Rin Umi! Oh my god!
napaka-lucky. Ako nga heartbroken eh. Oh my God. Sa mga heartbroken dyan, I recommend to watch this. Okay, so Umi Asanagi. Yan yung waifu ko ngayon. Nasa PFP ko. Nasa PFP ko sa Discord. So Maki's classmate, who is often referred to as the second prettiest girl in class. She has short black hair and is considered very attractive. She is best friends with you, the prettiest girl in class. Though she harbors an inferiority complex towards her, which she hides behind a composed front. However, this slowly wears her down after learning they share similar tastes, and they begin hanging out often. She tends to go at his apartment, which leads their mothers to find out they are close. She falls in love with Maki and often gets jealous when he interacts with other girls or becomes flustered when she shows appreciation for her. She also became extremely mad and defensive when people insult Maki. Though she initially rejects her confession, she eventually becomes his girlfriend when he finally returns her feelings. At the end of the series, she and Maki are 30 years old, with the two having a young son and daughter. Oh my God. Ako'y naiiyak dito kasi na-heartbroken na ako dun sa plot nila. Okay, so kung gusto mo manood ng anime na yun, I recommend it. Kasi baka ma-heartbroken kayo eh. So, yung Amami, Maki and Umi's classmate, who is considered the prettiest girl in their class. She has long blonde hair and is of foreign descent. She is childhood friends with Umi as well as her best friend. She takes an interest in Maki and begins hanging out with him after noticing his honesty, kindness, and respect for others. She struggles to read the room despite having good intentions, which can create awkward situations. She also seems to have growing feelings for Maki, albeit much slower than Umi's. However, she decides not to pursue those feelings for Umi's sake and remains good friends with Maki. Nina Anita, a red-haired girl in you and Umi's friend, who rarely hangs out with Maki. She often forgets Maki's name, instead calling him class representative. Or Lincho, she also often falls for older males who cheat on her. Okay, so ito yung awards niya. Takata became a member of Kadokawa Corporation's user-generated novel publishing website Kamuyomu in February 2016. He chose Kamuyomu over Shosetsuka in Naruto start writing web novels because there were few people on Kakuyomu, which often began its service in February 2016. He wrote several novels, and one of his works, Toshu Elite no no Kishida Boku no wa Dedaki Kawaii, which won the grand prize in the 4th Kamuyomu Web Novel Contest for the Romantic Comedy category, was acquired by Kadokawa Shoten, who began to publish it as a light novel, with under their Kadokawa sneaker Bonto, in print since 2019 and 2020, with only 2 volumes published. I made friends with the second prettiest girl in my class, won the special prize in the 6th Kamuyomu Red. It also takes place in modern Japan instead of at Seoul. So, ito yung summary natin. So, POV, ikaw na naman. POV mo. So, someone treats you to go at Paris in France and showing you her car and her merchandise, which is Mercedes AMG 1. Wow, my kotse. Sana all my kotse. May kotse po siya. So, nakalagay dito. So, yan yung summary niya. Someone treats you. So, imagine, nililibre ka sa pumunta sa Paris in France. So, Paris in France, which is the first topic. And showing you her car and her merchandise. Her, yan yung third topic. And merchandise and car and Mercedes AMG 1, yan yung second topic. So, one photo in any topic po tayo. So, we are now proceeding to the next slide na makikita mo na yun sa next, sa for the topic.
So, next slide po tayo. 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Which is definitely the number 1, topic number 1. Well, yung Mercedes MG1 yung nasa sa likod niya, which is the topic number 2. So, isan natin dun sa ano, bago po tayo mag-news. Gabi na, heartbroken na ako sa ano. My God. 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But I concentrate to studies. So, bawal po muna ang jowa, study muna. Tandaan. Okay. So, we're going to send the, ayan. Okay. And ito na yung photo. Ayan yung napapakita sa ano. So, yun. So, time check natin for today is 4:46. So, and that's it for the episode, and magpo-proceed na po tayo sa news. So, we are now going to the, ayan, third time na po ako mag-news. Kasi pag may oras po si Rex, kadalasan po may news. Ayan. So, yun. So, shout out po. So, ito po ang mga audience po natin bago po tayo mag-news. Kimi Kalim, si Carlos Ariel Yulo, si Ricky Jr., si Nigel, si Blue Wave, tas yung kaibigan niya si Gio Matis. Si Geometric Tomato. Geometric Tomato! Ayun sabi nung before the show. Geometric Adobo! By kay Kuya Mark Corrales. Thank you sa ano. Yan, shoutout ko po sa mga yan, sa mga audience dito. So we're now proceeding to the news. And here is our headlines for today's July 30, 2026. So, today's top Philippine headlines over the turnover of Vice President Sara Duterte's tax records and a magnitude 5.6 earthquake near Lolita Quezon and Alex Ayala's tennis victory. So, here's all about politics and government. Tax records submitted. The Bureau of Internal Revenue delivered the tax records of VP Sara Duterte and her husband to the Senate Impeachment Court following President Ferdinand Marcos Jr.'s authorization. Plunder and bail please. Senators Jr., Jinggoy Estrada, and other figures face ongoing legal developments regarding plunder and separate petitions for bail. Weather and environment. Quezon earthquake. A magnitude 5.6 earthquake struck off a Luzon town with aftershocks anticipated by local authorities. And low pressure areas. PAGASA monitors low pressure areas inside and outside the Philippine area of responsibility. Two tropical cyclone formation remains unlikely. On sports, Alex Ayala advances. So, Filipina tennis star Alex Ayala advanced at the Mubadala DC Open after defeating notable opponents in Washington, DC. So, we are now proceeding to the news muna about sa impeachment trial. Take note, this news is all about politics. So, ano. So, at least may monitor po tayong isang executive po dito. So, Marcos Oki's release of Sara Duterte's tax records.
politics po to ah, sorry. Okay, so the financial records are among the piece of evidence that House prosecutors intend to use to prove Duterte's alleged unexplained wealth. Based po kay Rappler, sa Rappler po tayo. So Manila, Philippines, the Bureau of Internal Revenue or BIR on Thursday morning, July 30, turned over the tax record of Vice President Duterte to the Senate Impeachment Court, following President Ferdinand Marcos Jr.'s approval. House Prosecutor Terry Ridon said. At may advertisement na naman po ako. Na ano na naman. Okay, the tax records also include those of Duterte's husband, thank you sa Mayenda. Tax records also include those of Duterte's husband, Mads Carpio, and companies linked to the couple. Marcos had earlier publicly distanced himself and the executive branch from any involvement in the impeachment proceedings. In a press briefing on Thursday, Palace Press Officer Undersecretary Claire Castro addressed questions on why the president made the decision which deviated from his earlier position. Sabi niya po rito, kung ano ang sinabi ng batas, kung ano ang proseso, susunod po ang Pangulo. 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Oh, yun lang. Oh my God. Eh, ang katuloy niya, na-sign in po ako eh. So, in translation na po, sa mga international dito, whatever the law says, whatever the process is, the president will follow. If that what the law says, and if his approval is needed to open the tax records of VP Sara and Ate Mans Carpio, and this is for the truth. He will not deny the public from knowing the truth. Yeah. So yan yung sabi po ni ano ni Carpio. Ay ni Castro pala, ni Castro. So i-share ko yung news na yun dun sa ano sa wait lang. Kasi hindi po ako ano yung news ano. Yun. Nag-news lang po ako kapag may oras pa ako. So send natin yung ano yung news dito. Next news naman about kay Ayala. Kay Alex Ayala po tayo. Kay Alex Ayala po tayo. So, okay, punta tayo kay Alex Ayala about the updates sa Tennis Victory. Punta tayo kay ABS-CBN. So, Tennis, Alex Ayala dethrones Fernandez. Advanced to the DC Open's quarterfinals. So, Filipina tennis star Alex Ayala marched to the quarterfinals of the Mubadala DC Open. At may ano na naman ako. On Wednesday, authoring an impressive 6-2, 7-6, 7-1 win over defending champion Leila Fernandez of Canada. Wow, defending champion pa! Wow! After cruising in the opening frame, Ayala had to battle back from a 1-5 defeat in the second set before getting the job done in an hour and 53 minutes. So sabi ni Ayala dito, I think I had definitely some two moments in that match and credit to Leila. She put me in some really tough positions. I'm super proud of how I fought and how I stayed here. Sabi ni Ayala. Who less in the 24 hours earlier that had outlasted Paris Olympics gold medalist Zheng Qian of China in the three-set battle in the first round. Ayala surged to a 3-0 advantage in the opener and broke Fernandez in the 8th game to secure the win in just 35 minutes. Fernandez committed 14 unforced errors in the first frame. The Filipina appeared to have sustained her momentum, holding for a 1-0 lead in the second set. But Fernandez showed her own greatness, battling through 5 big deuces in the second game before winning the point on the forehand. She went on to win the next 4 games to take control at 5-1 with Ayala struggling with her own errors. So Ayala managed a crucial hold in the 7th game and the Filipina turned the match around from there. She reeled off 4 straight games, holding again for the 6-5 lead. This time, it was Fernandez's turn to fall prey to her miscues, with the Canadian sending her shots to the net with the last 2 rallies of the 11th game.
Fernandez finally held in the 12th game to send the set to a tiebreaker, but Ayala would not be denied. The Filipina pulled away from a 3-0 advantage before a fine forehand by Fernandez got her on board. It proved to be her last stand. However, Ayala took the next 4 points, nailing back-to-back forehand winners to complete the comeback. So, ayan. Sabi ni Ayala din, I know that she was playing a little better and maybe by level, drop a little bit. Sabi niya din ulit, I think those are very tricky moments when you know your levels drop and you want to do better but things just, for one reason or another, aren't coming out. I think patience was key there. Just trying to work it out and have a strong mentality in terms of trying to find solutions. Wow. The win continues a breakout season for Ayala, who has risen to number 28 in the world rankings. After a strong campaign on grass that included outstanding defending champion Iga Swiatek at Wimbledon. It was also a reversal for the result at Stuttgart Open in April, where Fernandez cruised to a 6-1, 6-0 win over Ayala. Ayala will play the winner for the round of 16 match between second seed Elina Svitolina and qualifier Paulina Kvitova. So, yan ang about po dun sa kay Alex Ayala. So, i-share ko yung source din para hindi po tayo bias. Like, parang nasa research ka, okay. So, parang nasa research ka, parang mag-research paper ka. Pag may citation, may fact, hindi po opinion, para hindi po pa tayo bias. So, yun. So, and that's it for the news of the Talking Rec Show. Yan yun po yung news na na-send ko po sa iyo for today's July 30, 2026. And we're done on the next episode. We're done on the current episode for this Thursday. And that's it for today's episode of the Talking Rec Show. Up next, mag-a-announce po ako sa announcement. And magkikita-kita po tayo bukas. And mabuhay po kayo and good afternoon to everyone. Bye-bye, guys.

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1: Adam Oreller po, mag-MSA Gatas para iinumin ang gatas. 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

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Basta, hanapin nyo lang ang logo na to. 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

0: I'm an all-around media personality. 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Basta, hanapin nyo lang ang logo na to. 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
1: Pagkagising sa umagang umangon at kumain ng sapat, gatas ang kailangan para lumusog ang katawan, pero may solusyon dyan. Ito ang MSI Gatas.
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0: Wala man lang akong mai-plug, ito lang masasabi ko. Ito ang aking sikreto. 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
1: Ooh, finally, salamat kay live stream RJ. Na tayo sa FBS.
0: Finally. Yes. Yes. Yay! Yes. Thank you very much. Ating minamahal natin ang stream. Ayan. Ayan. First time check. Yes, thank you, thank you. Ayan. 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
0: Ayan, for tonight, ayan, continuation natin ng nilaro natin kagabi, which is yung Zenless Zone Zero. Ayan, turn na muna ako. Okay, RJ, yung pinag-usapan natin, siguro hinaan mo na lang yung stream ko para at least marinig yung commentary. Ayan. Alright. 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Paki-confirm, TOC, kung makikita ba screen ko?
1: Yes, yes, confirm.
0: Ayan, thank you very much, RJ. Now, we can now lower the volume of the OSD kasi we're going to continue the story na. Ayan, ayan, brace na mga gabo, because we're gonna continue na.
3: So the place where Toby was kidnapped really is at the very bottom of the retroflux zone. But I still feel like Remiel's keeping something from us. Just like she said in her little Q&A game, you're not allowed to lie, but that doesn't mean you have to tell everything. And we still have no idea why she tried to assassinate Lady Sunbringer in the first place. Or what she's actually after.
0: Oh yeah, speaking of mga gabo, nakalimutan ko nga sabihin din. Extended pala tayo hanggang 8:30. Yes, because since hanggang Thursday na laman ako at gusto kong ipatuloy yung story, gusto kong pahabain din yung oras ko habang pinapakita itong continuation ng story. So yan, maga po. Extended tayo mamayang 8:30. Pero mamayang 8:30, after ng gabi-gabo, susunod na ang The Fellow Gamer Podcast. Kasama ang inyong nag-iisang fanboy tayo gaming. Char lang, si LTJ.
1: Hindi, laro tayo, gaming. Ano ba kayo?
0: Tama. Ayan. Mamaya after gabi-gabo, The Fellow Gamer Podcast. Ayan. Alright, let's continue, mga gabo.
2: Yeah.
4: I considered asking her directly why she tried to assassinate Lady Sunbringer while we were in the retroflux zone, but I doubt I'd get a straightforward answer. As for her objective, that's much clearer. She wants to use mine and Pyrosa's ability to manipulate the singularity leakage to help locate Gerta Blulu.
3: Toby's kidnapping, the recurring singularity leakages, Gerta Blulu. I have a feeling there's a connection between all of them that we're still missing.
0: Something similar, ano kaya?
4: Yeah, Remiel hinted at something similar as well. Looks like the only way we're getting any real answers is by finding that crime scene at the bottom of the retroflux zone.
3: Billy and Cecilia should-
5: Dog, your stream is- Want me to call them over to help? Failed, your stream failed!
4: Won't be necessary. Too many people could compromise the investigation.
0: What do you mean? Aray!
4: And it might make the Enna Gang Bangboo uneasy as well.
6: Aya pa ba?
5: Stream failed to start error 2012, it says.
6: Sumalangit na wa ang stream ni Gab.
0: Sumalangit na wa.
1: Oh my god.
6: Kaya pa
0: ba? Discord! Isa ka pa, isa ka pa. I love you, this.
1: Sa Discord.
0: Bulog talaga serbisyo, pati this. Live ng stage. Oh my god, pambira. Okay, ulitin natin yung share screen. Pasensya na magabo, bear with us. Naayos ko na talaga yung screen. 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Ayan, alright. 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
1: Talagang hindi capable yung tablet ko for this kind of game, but I really insisted on wanting to play this game because I wanna see what will happen. Ayun.
2: Yeah. 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

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Yeah, I'm just gonna spam attack.

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1: Blood, your stream is down again. 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
0: Are you serious? Oh my god. 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I love Discord. And I'm gonna restart again. And how about it now? Yeah, alright. 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We're going to continue na lang. Okay. I'm gonna...
1: No.
0: Oh my god.
1: Yeah, same error.
0: The same error? What the hell? I am buried as Magabo. Discord is being ass. Yan. Let's see, maglo-load ba? It's still loading. God.
1: No, still loading.
0: Alright. Be right back, Magabo. I'm gonna restart my Discord. And RJ, pa-entertain mo sila habang inaayos ko to.
2: So habang nire-restart ni Gab ata yung Discord niya, so before tayo magtuloy, shout out muna tayo kay
3: ano, ayun, at bumalik ang ating host na si Gabo Ansaldo, and ayun. 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
0: Alexander
3: Alex, and then si J4, si Astril, and all na nanonood dito, especially ang ating TOC sa Cool FM, si Terra BM. 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
0: Talagang kailangan ko pa i-restart ang Discord.
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4: Discord, wag mo naman anuhin si Gabo or else imememo ko yung mga taga-Discord. 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
0: Yes. 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
1: 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Of course, I read books. 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What you're seeing right now are few of the best-selling brands of GSCA Kent Media. At ilan pa yan? 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
1: Gusto mo ba na mabasa ang iyong confession? 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
4: 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Welcome po sa TFGP and I am so back. I am really, really back for the second episode of the Fellow Gamer Podcast. Hello sa mga nandito sa lahat ng platforms, sa lahat ng platforms, simula sa Facebook, YouTube, Twitch, and TikTok of LTG, and syempre dito sa, din sa Smile Network. And syempre, sa mga nakalamaw, sa mga kalabaw sa Cool TV, welcome, welcome, welcome! And good evening! And I am so excited kasi ang dami natin platforms ngayon. Hello, Nikki. Welcome to the stream. Every single one of you na nandito ngayon sa mga nandito on various platforms. I will check with you after the stream. And again, yung tinalakay natin kahapon nila Shinji, tinalakay natin kahapon nila Sacred. 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PlayStation disc continue. Kasi yes. Ang nangyari, 'di ba? 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And currently hanggang ngayon dinidinig pa din yung lawsuit na 'yon. And currently hindi ko alam kung ano yung parang implications nun ng what would you actually be all about, diba? What is actually all about doon sa PlayStation discontinue dahil, diba, wala eh. Talagang every time L. And then ito Sacred. Ito, okay. Literal na kakapasok lang na balita nung last time. GTA 6 will be what tawag dito? Will ano be siya? Region lock.
3: Yan ang pinaka-worrisome ko pagdating sa diskless tapos region lock pa.
4: Yeah.
3: Talaga. 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
4: Kaya medyo daming mga cheche-burechen nangyayari sa gaming space
3: know,
4: ngayon.
3: Right?
4: Pero anyways,
3: I know, right?
4: Wala.
3: Nakakabansa.
4: Wala na akong masabi.
3: Yeah, so ngayon bago tayo mapa ano sa Doom posting from the last TGI from the last the Gamers FGP. 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
1: 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Yay. 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And again, I am proud na nandito ka ulit, Sacred, and I am excited dahil dalawa sa ating mga Smile Jocks, and syempre ito pangulo pa ang nandito sa ating panel natin ngayon, dahil pag-uusapan natin ito, topic 1.
2: Okay.
1: Is this the year of the Linux desktop? Ang laki nitong topic na to, dahil Linux is still growing, and currently sa mga stats na nakikita natin ngayon, lalo-lalo na sa market share ng stat counter. For example, here we go. Etong stat counter na to, as you can see, Windows plummeted by June. Windows plummeted by June. 29.68%. And then, yikes. June sa Linux is like 1.5 by April, 1.65 by May, and then tumaas ng 2.31 by June.
2: So by slowly and surely yung growth ng Linux.
1: Yeah, it is slowly but surely, kasi eto Gio and Red Techie. Wait lang. 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Gio. 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
2: Alright.
1: Oh, go.
2: Okay, to be perfectly honest, lagi ko naririnig yung mga news about sa Linux thingamajig. Tapos especially yung sinasabi ng mga tech bro na, "Hey guys, Windows 11 is a total slop fest filled with AI. You should go and download Linux." I don't know, parang ganun.
1: Yeah.
2: Absolutely correct about sa yung Windows 11 filled to the brim ng especially yung Copilot, right?
1: Yeah, Copilot. AI.
2: Oh, sandamakmak na AI stuff. Tapos tapos yung mandatory na update, tapos mandatory na kailangan nakastack lang just download like yung Microsoft Edge. Tapos yung yung OneDrive, right?
1: Oh, di OneDrive.
2: Sandamakmak na tawag dito, yung mga bloatware. There we go. Yan ang word na hinanap ko, bloatware.
1: Yeah. At ito pa. Sandamakmak meaning there's a lot of like random apps installed on your PC, lalo-lalo na kapag bago mo pang bili, 'di ba? Wala kang takas doon. At all, yep. Wala kang takas.
2: And na, parang lang talaga.
1: And ito pa probably ito yung pinaka masakit, kasi kakalabas lang nito last July 10. Itong balita na to is quite shocking, because Microsoft admits Windows 11 has a GDID tracker with no up switch, first documented publicly in an FBI hacker complaint. So it is actually for example Windows 11 has a lot of ads, a lot of telemetry BS. Dagdagan mo pa yan. Ano masasabi mo? And then the privacy loss is just out of place, 'di ba? Sa mga ewan ko lang pa talaga kung ano ba nangyayari sa Windows ngayon.
2: Well, you know, tulad ng sabi, tulad lang, ano, it's kind of similarly sa sinabi ko, like, last time, ads, yung hindi siya, di siya, I'm not gonna say money, pero it kind of is part of it, pero, alam mo ba yung yung quotes ng Metal Gear Solid 2 about yun sa, yung ano ng AI scene, right? Alam mo yung
1: AI
2: scene
1: slot?
2: Na yun, right? Yeah, yung, alam mo ba yung AI slap na scene dun sa Metal Gear Solid 2, correct?
1: Yeah, I am.
2: Yeah, parang ganun.
1: Like yung... oh my God.
2: Yan yung pinaka magpa... kind of like magnum opus but real life. 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Which is, pero at the same time, pero kahit sinabi din ni Linus, CEO na Linux, si Linus Tech Tip, ba yan? Na ano, na kailangan mo gamitin pang anti-bloat. Yeah, kailangan mo gamitin na sa damakmak na bloatware.
1: Kailangan mo pa ng CTT tool, as in. Like, kailangan pa ng CTT tool. 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
2: Parang
1: diba?
2: Google Chrome?
1: Kumain ng storage, di ba?
2: Ayan. Parang Google Chrome.
1: Ito. 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How are you doing? And, eto. 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
3: Ah, pinaka mahirap na karanasan ko with Windows 11. Well, I have ano kasi I have two Windows 11 devices eh. Laptop ko and yung by the way, finally nakaano na ako. I had something to deal with kanina. So, my laptop I have to use Windows 11 on here because of certain uni stuff. Whereas on my desktop, what I call the Linux Home Lab, meron akong secondary Windows boot because of editing, video editing. What's the most cumbersome for me so far? Actually, on the grand scheme of things, wala naman talaga dapat. Pero dito mas ramdam ko siya sa laptop. It's kind of annoying. It's kind of ano, sort of pisses me off sometimes na bigla na lang babagal, like there's this ano, memory hog. 'Yun.
1: That yeah, memory the... hogging talaga.
3: Like, alam mo 'yan.
1: Wala tayong magagawa sa memory hog talaga eh.
3: I have palagay natin. By the way, like ano, like as in close ko lahat nito, like even tone Discord, close ko lahat and it would still be it will still be above 25% memory usage.
1: Yeah, like yun na pinaka main problem when it comes to using Windows kasi When it comes to using Windows as a ano as a daily driver, lalo lang napapansin ko when I use Windows a lot. 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
1: 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Dinisable, ano, kung kaya ko i-disable, dinisable ko talaga. Like, without resorting to, like, Windows debloater, right? Kasi I don't have Copilot integrated dito. Dinisable ko talaga. And even then, it's still sluggish. Oh.
0: And yun yung problema. Sadly, ako, I resorted to Win 11 Creator by Chris Titus Tech.
1: Yes.
0: Alam niyo yun? Win 11 Creator is basically they remove everything bloatware on Windows. And good thing na ganun yung ginawa ni Windows na talagang tinanggal lahat ng bloatware, tinanggal lahat ng mga abubot, tinanggal lahat talaga ng mga hindi kailangan when it comes to running Windows, lalo na yung mga secure boot stuff, tinanggal din yun sa ISO. Good thing na ano. At saka yung ano, local machine. Yan yung kailangan ko talaga kasi I don't want to sign in my freaking Microsoft account every single time that I want to install Windows 11.
1: Yun,
0: I don't
1: want to
0: do that.
1: Yun, isa pa. Ako, I choose to sign in my Microsoft account pero it did piss me off as well na tinanggal nila yung option na yun. The option to have a local account. I prefer to sign in with my Microsoft account for just for the convenience. Pero to force that, parang, huh? Why? Like,
0: yeah, really? I don't want to.
1: Like,
0: kaya talaga I've been forced on a Win 11 Creator kasi because of that.
1: Like, alam ko, from the start, ni-require na nila sa home. I don't know kung ni-require na rin nila yan sa Pro. Kasi home tong sa
0: ni-require din nila. Required din nila lahat.
1: Bro!
0: As in lahat.
1: Wow!
0: Yeah, as in lahat.
1: Wow!
2: That's why I left Windows.
1: Pambihirang yan.
0: Kaya nga, I've been forced to use Win 11 Creator because of that. I don't want to shove Microsoft account up our faces, you know? And
1: I think alam ko na kung bakit local account, nagawa ko yung local account on ano, kasi I did not use any of those tools that you mentioned. I had no idea actually. Like, no, I think the reason why is ano, on the home lab, I think the reason bakit nagawa ko yun is because una, it was the Pro edition, yes, pero at the same time hindi ko pa agad sinetup yung wifi.
0: Ay, kaya pala.
1: Hindi ko pa agad sinetup yung wifi. So, that may be why I was able to get away with it. Naka pro edition, hindi pa naka-configure yung wifi. And as usual, once na ma-setup ko na, alam mo ko anong ginagawa ko? The Microsoft approved solution. Wag na natin pag-usapan kung ano ibig sabihin nun. Pero I think the tech-savvy people know what I'm talking about.
0: Yeah, just use Linux already. Yeah. Because, you know, ito pa isa pag-uusapan ko. Ito! Steam Machine! Steam Machine!
3: Oh God, another overpriced item.
0: Yeah, ito. Yeah, it is overpriced. Pero for a reason,
2: because of the
1: I would like to interject for a moment. Okay.
2: It's only overpriced
1: because of AI. Overpriced siya. Overpriced siya only

0: because of the market right now, the market condition right now. Kung i-consider mo yung market conditions,
1: hindi, kasi ngayon, diba,
0: 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That's a reasonable price given
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0: the current
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0: market condition.
1: At this current market. At this current market. It is yung problema kasi, ito yan ah. Ang sabi ni Gaben noon is dapat mas mababa pa yun. Dapat in par ata with the consoles, diba? So around mga 790 range, mga ganun na range.
2: So yung PlayStation 5 is around nasa $1,000 na, correct?
0: Alam niyo yung parang, 'di ba, parang may lumalabas na sus 1,000 USD. Wow, I think initial price ng PS5 Pro, I think it was 700, 800.
3: 799 yata, 799 yata.
2: Around 799
1: yata. Oh, 799.
0: Like, you have people like LTT na gumawa sila ng nag-assemble sila ng sarili nilang PC na trying to be at the same kind of spec level as the same machine, and if it was before the RAM apocalypse, yeah, probably ganyan yung magiging presyo dapat rin ng Steam machine.
2: Yeah, come to
3: at
2: think of it,
3: ano, ang nakikita ko lang talaga as in is it is just ano, all of these can vary kasi number one is a small form factor. Ang problema nga lang, small form factors are the targets right now, yung mga Raspberry Pi, yung mga RAMs, yung CPUs, everything is now overpriced because of AI.
2: Yeah, gee, thanks Sam Altman.
0: Gee, yan nga eh. There's a reason why sa mga private conversations ko, I refer to the man with the dollar sign and I call him Scam Altman. Let's go. Kasi,
3: yeah,
0: ito, like,
3: because why not?
0: Kasi AI needs RAM. Totoo yan. The problem is,
1: hindi sila naka-focus sa optimization. Instead, they want bigger and bigger data centers.
0: Anong mapapala nung scale kung napaka-inefficient ng infrastructure to begin with? And, you know, you would think that would be yung tong RAM shortage na to. You would think that would be across the board. No, it's just OpenAI yung nang-hoard. Everyone else, even Microsoft, even Google, they were somewhat modest dun sa mga tinatayo nila. And then you have ChatGPT, gusto niya ganto karaming RAM orders agad-agad.
3: Hindi kasi ito pa isa. Pwede ba ako good thing we have open source AI. Like for example, Gemma 4. Diba, Gemma 4? Google is rather like kailangan nilang mag-buy ng RAM. They want to optimize it rather than having a lot of RAM in the process, diba? Having to allocate a lot of RAM in the process. Yung kagandahan sa Gemini kasi currently I've been checked on Gemma 4. Gemma 4 is in an open source ano. Sa sobrang optimized niya, pwede siya mag-run on a freaking mobile. On mobile at all.
0: Oh wow.
3: Oo. Gemma 4 can run on mobile. Kaya talagang ang sisihin niya si some Altman for that. Kaya di ako gumagamit ng ChatGPT because of that BS.
0: I'll try to tinker with that at some point. Kasi you mentioned open source AI. Kasi there are those kinds of people na, you know, just for the heck of it, just for the fun of it, magsaset up sa sarili nilang ano, parang gusto lang tignan yung limits na do they really have to go through Google or OpenAI or even Microsoft to do the AI work, or could it be na iset up na lang nila on their PC?
2: Yeah. Is it the same way yung ginawa ni PewDiePie, by the way?
3: Yes. The same. Yes. Yung open source AI, yes. Yung mga
2: honestly,
3: ano ba sa AI? I forgot.
2: Honestly, kudos kay PewDiePie if ano since ano because of that. If I want to be completely honest.
0: Yung kay PewDiePie, Odysseus is ano siya, that's the workspace. Yung LLMs mismo, hiwalay na setup pa yon. Pero yes, yung ginawa ni PewDiePie, he basically made an open source equivalent to the kind of system na gusto gawin ng ChatGPT ngayon.
3: Yeah, so basically this, eto lang, I will shout out to the GitHub repository of OpenClaw. Sadly, wala akong home lab because I really want to run this. Basically, ano to tawag dito, it is an AI assistant talaga. Pero, it is run on, rather than the cloud, it is on your hardware. So, again, I am pushing for home lab AI rather than cloud AI. The main problem is, wala tayong ganoong budget for that. Yes. Lalo na't kung
1: this market,
3: pag-uusapan natin guys, Pilipinas.
2: Guys, speaking of
0: normal
2: GitHub,
0: yung market,
3: speaking of GitHub, what?
2: Guys, speaking of GitHub, every time na tumitingin ano, yung mga sinasabi ng mga tech bros about sa get your stuff on Linux. Download this to get the disk for the new Linux for gaming. Mga ganun. Every time na tumitingin ako sa GitHub, I'm sorry kung medyo super noob ako pagdating dito sa topic na to, but how on earth, paano nyo na-download yun? Nasaan ang download page niyan? I was like, nasaan ang download page niya?
3: So basically, ito. Madali lang yan actually. Sobrang dali lang yan, sacred. Okay. Just download GitHub. Download Git. Open GitHub.
2: Wait. It made the download pa kung isang item ng ano GitHub. Is that what you're trying to say?
3: No. Ida-download mo yung Git na ano na open source version control manager.
0: Yun yung parang pinaka naging founding point for stuff like GitHub, mga ganyan.
3: Yeah.
2: Git, so parang yun yung mismo.
0: It's a separate project, pero yeah. GitHub yung, yung pinagbasehan niyan.
2: So yun na nga. Specific download item, download program para sa GitHub, kasi every time na tumitingin ako sa download section ng GitHub, medyo nalilito pa rin ako after all this.
0: Personally, years. Ito I don't even think you would necessarily need, like kung gusto mo lang mag-pull ng repository, I don't think you would even need to like download the dedicated GitHub apps eh. Like if you're on Linux for example,
1: Git clone.
3: Any kind of repository that Git ganun.
0: Oh, just install the just install Git, which by the way, if you're on Linux, ito pa. Ito yung isang I'm gonna give one advice. Isa sa mga advice na gusto kong ibigay to everyone else, to the newbies na gustong pumasok, kung want to jump the ship. Try to get used to the scary terminal kasi at some point, hindi na yan magiging scary.
1: Yeah, it's a necessity.
2: I'm sorry. Go on.
1: Because the terminal, to be fair, the terminal is not that scary. Hindi ka naman mangha-hack. Ano ba yan? It's just typing commands. It's just commands. At some point, mas madali yung magiging workflow mo.
0: Mas madali talaga yun. Instead of like clicking through the web page of the app para lang mag-download ng another executable na kailangan mo pa i-click. No, on Linux, usually all you have to do is go to the terminal, sudo package install that app.
2: Every single time na ano, to be honest, every single time na nakikita ko yung ano, yung mga I don't know, yung sa meme factor ng ano, ng memes tungkol sa Linux, kailangan mo pa alright, go on.
0: May dahilan 'yon, Dia. I know where this is headed, 'di ba? The meme of you know, Linux users installing a web browser and you look like a hacker. No, it's because you could just install Firefox or Chrome or Brave from the terminal.
3: Oh. Yeah, sudo apt install Firefox and then you basically just click yes and then you're
1: it kind of depends on the distro. There are certain distros.
3: Yeah, it depends on the distro.
2: Now I've been wondering anong kasi madami kasing Linux kasi for some reason. Merong Linux for everyday use, Linux tapos yung Ubuntu or something.
3: Because that's what Ubuntu Fedora, yeah.
0: That is the beauty of Linux. Diba the meme, the copy pasta, the so-called Richard Stallman copy pasta.
3: Yeah. It's the GNU plus Linux.
0: It's diba, the reason for the GNU Linux meme is because Linux is not an OS technically
1: kernel.
0: Speaking.
1: It's the kernel. It's,
0: yung Linux yun yung pinakautak of an even broader operating system.
1: It's so, the kernel, yeah. Kasi Red. It's the kernel. Linux is the kernel. Uh-oh. Distros is the ones, yes, that package the tawag nito, the kernel.
0: Oh, yun. The distros, yun yung, that's the actual operating system.
2: So, madami talaga siya. All right.
0: You combine the kernel and then
3: yeah,
0: some essential software, then boom, you have your own OS.
2: Oh, so, okay, I get it. No wonder yung usually pag ginagamit nila yung, ano, yung gumagawa na Steam Deck, tapos gini-install nila lang, ano, ng Linux some times ago. Pero, it works, pero... Pero I'm one of those people na I kind of believe because of the whole I mean, boys, what's the next plan? Parang ganun. That's what I think of it. Every time na, no?
3: Linux and shit. Yeah.
2: Yeah, yung mga ano.
1: I would like to say na ilang beses mo ako naka-reinstall ng Linux, Red? May bilang ka ba?
0: May bilang.
3: Parang hindi ko na kaya kailangan magbilang.
0: Wala akong bilang, but let's just say may pakiramdam ako na mas marami pa yung Linux installs mo kaysa sa buong GTP ng Pilipinas.
2: Wait, for real?
3: Yeah.
2: Pero guys, if I'm decided to download Linux, if I get a new PC or laptop, I don't know. Or galing sa junk shop, I might consider it.
1: Personal take ko.
2: Alright.
1: Kasi right now, unfortunately, I returned to Windows. Shocker!
2: Shocker?
0: Ito yung isa pang pet peeve ko about it. Or maybe it's ito, this is specific to us here, the Philippine market. Syempre, for obvious reasons relating to software support, Windows is still king. Windows is still king.
1: Yes, so, king!
0: No wonder.
2: Oy, hey. Oy. No
4: wonder. Ibang yes king yan. Uy.
3: Nawala ako doon, my god,
0: no
3: Gio.
0: No wonder why mahirap maghanap ng Linux PC or maybe even just a PC, like a laptop with no operating system at all. Like pupunta ka sa website ng Lenovo, for example, diba? 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
3: Oof. Yeah, it is just, like talagang, hit or miss yung drivers.
0: And if you want yung pinaka goat ngayon na Linux laptop, you would have to import it from Taiwan. Framework is still not available dito.
3: Please, eto lang. Panawagan ko, please, if the CEO of Framework, if you're watching this podcast, please give us Framework Philippines and I will pag-iipunan kaya I will spend your money on parts and stuff, please. Thank you. Ito lang, bakit ito. Pag-uusapan natin to on Linux again kasi we are just having a short break for kasi hindi na tayo nakapag-break for just a second. Magbabalik po ang The Fellow Gamer Podcast Magbabalik po ang The Bell Gamer Podcast makalipas ang ilang paalala.
1: Yes, King!

0: The following advertisements you'll be seeing ain't real, cuh. 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Imagine buying this that out of real, fuh.
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2: Adam Orellar po. 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
3: The use of milk supplements must only be upon the advice of a health professional.
4: Wala kaming commercial. 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
5: 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Basta, hanapin nyo lang ang logo na to. 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

0: are back, and we are back into TFGP. How are you doing, every single one of you? By the way, Nimas, thank you so much for the heart me. It's already 9:10. Pagpasensya niyo na ako. Anyways, sabi daw ni Kuya, wait lang. Nawawala ako. Sabi daw ni may nagbalita sa akin, Street Fighter is welcoming its first ever Filipina fighter, Yasmin, this August. So Yasmin will officially join the roster on August 3, 2026 as the first DLC character for Year 4. So the Philippines-born fighter use fast aggressive attacks inspired by Eskrima, bringing a Filipino martial arts representation to one of the most iconic gaming franchises. And ito yung picture niya. Pwede ko mapakita dito. 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
1: Hey.
0: Yasmin has a good, in fairness, tignan mo yung buhok niya. It is much detailed, 'di ba? 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So this will be ito, July 30 na, 'di ba? So August 3. So
1: 3 days pa.
0: 4 days.
1: Ah, 4 days, my bad.
0: Yeah, 4 days pa. And I'm also excited for this kasi sa totoo lang, ibang-iba yung magiging representation na naman. And then ang problema nga lang, 'di ba, sa Tekken, bakit hate na hate nila yung Josie Rizal? yun nakikita ko, like, why they are hating Josie Rizal for some reason. 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
1: 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Pero she's not basically speaking Tagalog, let's be honest here.
0: Yeah, ayun nga.
1: Yeah, I'm actually really expecting, Josie Rizal to speak Tagalog, like literal Tagalog. 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
0: Yeah, kasi, hoy, I'm pissed, diba? Like, may kita ba sa Neon and Rary, ganun din eh.
1: Like, from what I can, hindi ko pa nakita yung trailer, pero I think nakita ko nagtatagalog si Jasmine, right?
0: Jasmine, wait, my bad.
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1: 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That's one thing. 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
0: I don't know either.
1: Yeah, I kinda
0: wanna naglalaro ng Tekken.
1: Me too. Pero
0: by the way, Kuya CJ, thank you for the intel. Maraming salamat for the intel, and buti na naibalita ko here on TFGP. And I'm also excited na may representation na naman sa Yay. Ano sa community. And ibang-iba talaga kapag representation, talaga representation ginagawa nila, as in when it comes to Filipino communities. Right,
1: yeah,
0: right.
1: As long as yes, as much na ano na consistency, kailangan consistency talaga eh, if they want to make a representative sa atin, like, which is pretty cool honestly. Well, at least, well, you know what they always say, ano, Josie Rizal walk so Jasmine can run, di ba? Ika nga naman.
0: Yeah. Yeah. And eto pa. Bago ba tayo mag ano sa Linux ano? Sa Linux topic. Kasi I am a Linux talaga. I'm on Linux talaga since my senior high school days. And ang ganda lang talaga na paano ko ba sabihin? Ang ganda na is the Linux community is much stronger now because syempre kung magpapatulong kang how to do Docker, how to do Node.js, how to do like everything Linux related, like how to use systemd, how to use limine, how to use grub2. There's a lot of wikis, and good thing that there's a lot of tutorials now to have an ease of use sa
2: oh my god, minention mo systemd, hala susugurin tayo ng mga hate char.
0: eto like they hated systemd because of quote unquote bloatware. But not gonna lie, I am not hating systemd.
2: Systemd is very functional. Yun yung pinaka functional. Eto, okay? The people who hate systemd, it's either because you know, sticking it up to the man kasi systemd yung pinaka ginagamit niya ng mga distros, or another sticking up to the man kasi mostly Red Hat yung nagpapaldo doon. And we know what happened with them. So, yeah.
0: Yeah. And then, ang hirap kasi, ito pa, I just wanna criticize some of the Linux community that as well. Kasi, sadly, like, some of the Linux community is like, parang gustong toxic. Toxic. 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Ika nga. Yun yung mali na I've been checking, lalo na kapag nakikita sa privacy community, ganun din yung nangyayari din sa mga privacy communities eh.
2: Yeah, like unfortunately, or maybe it's a good thing pero nagkaroon ng negative side effect, pero ngayon lang talaga, like itong decade lang talaga na to na nagkakaroon ng organic growth yung Linux. If it was the 2010s, the 2000s, the late 90s, yung mga gumagamit ng Linux are more often than not free software purists. Na free as in freedom. May, ano yan eh, it's philosophical reasons. Whereas, ngayon, yung mga gumagamit ng Linux is because of what Windows is doing.
3: It's the fuck Microsoft squad.
0: Oh, yeah.
2: Diba?
3: You don't get me wrong ha. Sorry for the full language.
0: Eto, gusto nyo ng throwback. Eto, gusto nyo ng throwback. Gio and Red. Yes. Remember Windows Refund Day?
2: Yes!
0: Remember, yes! A lot of people that are like they want, diba, pre-built ang Windows 98 or 95?
2: Okay,
0: 98 or 95.
3: Kasagsagan ko yan, ano yan eh. It was before nangyari yung antitrust ni Microsoft pa yan eh. So around mga
2: 90. Kasi ang ano kasi, diba, ito yung gusto kong ano, ito yung pinaka-pinaparinggan ko kanina before the break. So, diba, Lenovo, pupunta sa website ng Lenovo, you see Linux laptops, pero ang lumalabas, Windows 11 ang pre-installed. Kasi the reason why I was specifically looking for either Linux or FreeDOS na laptop, kasi you do not have to pay the Windows tax if you don't have Windows pre-installed.
0: At all. Yeah, at all.
2: Like, di ba, bibili, yeah. Like, itong laptop na to, binili namin to, kasama na yung Windows dun sa cost. So, like, so like kung nangyari, it was Windows 95 days, 95, kare-release lang ng 98 at the time, I think. Diba the license agreement, you would have to agree to Microsoft's terms to use, legally speaking, you would have to agree to Microsoft's terms to use Windows. Ngayon, may, syempre, decline. Dinecline mo, so you would have to, ano. And, ang nasa fine print nun, you could ask for a refund para i-uninstall yung Windows kapag pre-installed OEM. Tinawagan muna nila si Microsoft, and then Microsoft was like, oh no, kailangan mo kausapin yung manufacturer. Tinawagan niya si manufacturer, ang sabi, no, Microsoft issue yan. So like, sadyang nanlilito, and sa sobrang lala na mga ganong klaseng cases nun, that's why may mga nagmarcha. May mga nagmarcha ng ano. They were not necessarily asking directly for refunds. Ang kino-call out nila is yung business practices ng Microsoft in
0: the
2: general.
0: Hypocrisy. The hypocrisy of ano, the business practices. And now that we are on a modern day now, diba? We are on a modern day now, and a lot of people despise Windows because of the AI features that are included. Ito pa isa. Recall. The recall thingy. That,
2: Mayun panak ng pampira.
0: Yeah. Diba? Like recall. The recall feature of Windows. Good thing natatanggal
2: maganda
0: yan.
2: Maganda sana yung feature na yon. Kaso ang problema, privacy, it's a privacy nightmare.
0: Hindi privacy nightmare. It is a privacy

0: yung webcam mo, they're just gonna keep taking picture of you and send it to their AI overlord.
1: Ito pa, isa pa. I wanna interject for that. Ito pa isa. OneDrive, okay. Pre-installed on your Windows 11 and basically hijack everything. Diba, naka-install yung Microsoft account mo. Basically, documents, OneDrive. OneDrive documents, OneDrive pictures, OneDrive downloads. Basically, all of them sync into OneDrive. Diba?
0: Yeah.
1: Why? Like why? I am just so confused. Why did they do that?
0: Diba? Well, you know, data. You know, data, yeah. Tsaka ano, control, and all that lovely stuff.
1: Kung talaga gusto nila ng data, hindi magda-download talaga ako ng Cryptometer. Magda-download talaga tayo ng Cryptometer, then I will lock everything in a vault, di ba? In a vault. Kasi pwede yun sa Cryptometer, basically, you just use everything. And then, sync it in a vault. Somewhere. Gunti-gunti, yeah. Ganun nangyayari sa Cryptometer at the moment. And, ato, Red, Sacred, mahaba pa tong pag-uusapan natin kasi isang topic na talaga tayo dahil I will be delaying the support Philippine developers, for now, dahil may target akong guest na gusto kong mapuntahin sana na makuha ko. Anyways, back tayo sa Linux kasi I am a Linux guy talaga since the start. Ubuntu talaga gamit ko. And then nagsimula ako sa Manjaro. Nag-Kali din ako just a second because I wanna LARP being a hacker. And then
2: yes, hacker man.
1: And then nag-download ako ng Arch Linux. Syempre hindi ako nag Arch install po ako. Nag-Arch install po ako sa Arch Linux. Like lahat na yata ng distro na try ko na except Gentoo, except OpenSUSE, except like yung mga ancient na mga Linux from scratch.
2: Kasi I was about to recommend Linux from scratch, joke lang.
1: Why?
2: No, I'm kidding.
1: We already have Ubuntu and Fedora already. Why do you want to be a freaking masochist?
3: Sorry.
2: ang totoong masochist na distro, because LFS I don't consider that a distro.
3: It's Gentoo.
2: Kung if you want masochist, it's either Gentoo or Slackware.
1: Slackware, oh my god.
3: Gentoo.
1: Meron pa ba update yung Slackware?
3: Meron pa, oy. Meron pa 'yan.
2: Sadyang mabagal lang. But yes, it's still alive.
1: Oh my god.
3: Ang totoo talagang masakit na talaga Gentoo. Compile. 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
1: Yeah, basically compiling every single thing. Compile. And eto pa, like, sasabihin. Ang meme na sa Gentoo is basically, when you're having a break, but you're still compiling Gentoo from scratch. and then like 10 hours

0: po yung ano, ganito po yung itinatawag na rising, chat. 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Anyways, ang kagandahan kasi ng when it comes to owning, quote unquote owning Linux, you can basically customize it anywhere at any time. And ang problema nga lang, a lot of people are falling into sudo rmrf --- no preserve
1: root,
0: 'di ba?
1: Yes. That's how we, that's the Linux equivalent of deleting System 32 for a performance boost.
0: Yeah.
2: So yung
0: pala. Yeah, yung ganyan. Yung ganyan code. Wag mo i-enter yan. Yan yung ganyan.
2: LTG and the rest of the people na nagli-Linux. So yung pala ang how not to use Linux, right? In a nutshell,
3: lang yan ang advice namin diyan para matroll namin yung tao. It's a good way to delete the French language pack because that's bloatware.
1: Delete the French language pack.
0: Kasi when it comes to deleting Quared, yung may laman na directory, for example, 'di ba? Ang command is sudo rmdir, 'di ba? Sudo rmdir and then kung ano yung directory. Kung may laman 'yan, basically hindi magpo-pull through. So kaya ang gamit sa sudo rmrf is basically to remove all the files and the folders. So what if ginawa mo yan sa mismong root folder? Basically, bye-bye OS.
2: Man, the more I look at it, the more what's the right word para gamit yung pagdating sa Linux? Is it convoluted or complex?
0: Hindi siya complex, lalo-lalo
3: na beginner. It depends on your use case. Sa use case kasi yan eh.
0: Yeah.
3: Alimbawa, let's say
0: you're using... Eh.
3: Oh, it depends on what your use case is. Like for servers, related. Pero kung desktop environment, pwede ka naman mag-install ng GNOME, KDE, XFCE.
0: Linux Mint.
3: You can even install Cosmic, which is yung System 76 na developed.
2: So is there a Linux thingamajig kapag if para just to tell them that I'm using Windows parang ganun.
0: Depende.
2: Despite na Linux ka but you can bypass it just to play games and stuff and just because walang
3: yes but alam mo naman yung mga anti-cheat naman natin na.
1: Yon.
3: Medyo may kapal lang kasi ng mukha yung anti-cheat developer dyan. Kasi dinidetect.
0: Yeah, I agree.
3: Dinidetect
1: yung KVM.
3: That's the term. It's KVM. And GPU bypass. GPU pass-through.
2: Okay.
1: Part-take lang. 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Even kernel level, ah. Meron yung anti-cheat, yung talagang anti-cheat, meant for anti-cheat. 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And that is with, kasi tema, yung for example, like most of the anti-cheats already support Linux.

0: Yung agree.
1: Pero like sa click yung ano yung for example sa Epic, yung anti-cheat ng Epic, that's already Linux compatible. Sadyang disabled lang yung Fortnite for Linux. 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
2: Wait lang, pwede ba ako mag-shoutout for just a second? Binabati right. Ko lang yung mga nasa TikTok right now. It's Lucro and Sashimigo. Hello, Delodea. Hello, Rupus. Welcome to the stream and welcome to the Paul Gamer Podcast. And pagpasensya niyo na, I'm not that active dahil we are focusing about what is happening on the Linux community at the moment. Diba? Wala na. Anyways, back to the topic. Ito yung mga sinasabi ni Gio and ni Red Techie is of course ProtonDB.
3: Best source, basically, by the way, best source. Absolute cinema siya.
2: Yeah, this is the best source when you go on to Linux.
3: Kasi ano yan eh, it's a database kung saan malalaman mo ko yung game mo ba, gagana ba sa Linux. Para hindi ka din siguro, para hindi ka magre-regret ng choice mo din. It's really a great tool. Oo, great siya.
2: Ito, for example, ayan, anti-cheat. Ayan, a lot supports natively, runs natively, na may anti-cheat. A lot, hindi. Like for example, yeah. Heroes and Generals, for example, may anti-cheat yan. I forgot the anti-cheat na ano, like I forgot the anti-cheat. Ito yung pinaka recognized kasi I am playing Rainbow Six Siege. And then ito, BattleEye supports Linux.
3: Pero ayaw nila i-enable yung support.
2: Pero ayaw nila?
1: Yes. Ganun. That's bakit? The problem. Kasi 'di ba, like for example, like ano ba? Yun nga, I mentioned this earlier, but yes, most of the anti-cheats like Riot, yung Vanguard, yun lang talaga yung ayaw mag-Linux, pero every other anti-cheat even yung kay Epic.
3: Ayaw lang talaga nila i-enable.
1: Even yung kay Epic Games. Right?
2: Hindi, like, ito pa isa, Ricochet. Yung Ricochet ng Call of Duty.
3: Ricochet.
2: Wala din yun.
1: Yeah.
2: And ang hirap lang na some of the anti-cheat are not supported on Steam Deck. Pero, good thing dahil basically kaya ang daming bork na games, it's just because of anti-cheat and that's it. Ganun lang yon. For example, maglaro ka ng Cyberpunk 2077. For example, Cyberpunk 2077, naka-gold yan. So basically, hindi siya supported ng sa Linux, basically. Pero, good thing, may Proton. Proton is basically a compatibility layer. And syempre ginagawa niyang compatible yung mga Windows games sa Linux, which is a really really good system if you ask me. And tingnan mo naman, deck status is verified, diba? Verified. Saan ka makakita? You can play a lot of paano ba yun? Top games, di ba? Parang ano, like player count, for example, Palworld, di ba? Palworld, ang problema lang, PUBG is not because ayaw lang talaga ng developer kahit na Battle Isle. Tali. Yan lang naman yung ano, even Marvel Rivals, by the way. You can play it on Linux. Even Marvel Rivals. Sadly, wallpaper engine, di talaga gagana yan dahil pang Windows talaga yan. Pero, a lot of games are designed to play on Linux, pero ayaw lang talaga nilang i-add yung anti-cheat. Yun lang yun talaga yung pinaka-problema lang talaga when it comes to have that ability to, you know, gatekeep players into still using Windows. Diba? Wala eh. Wala tayo magagawa.
0: But why though?
2: Anyways, because they can. Yun lang yun. Because they can. Kasi they just want to just support, for example, yung Valorant. But they just want to support Windows.
3: Like I said, I've said this before. Vanguard is just spy. No, malware. It's malware.
1: Yun. Like, ito ah. May mga nag-mention. May mga nag-mention na kasi noon na yung anti-cheat is not the main function of Vanguard. It's basically DRM.
2: Ito ah. Good thing, I think ito yung maganda. Gio. A lot of people, lalo-lalo na sa Vanguard, okay, a lot of people have the access on like Vanguard pre-check. Basically, Vanguard pre-check is basically kahit na wag mo lang i-run yung mismong Vanguard during the game. Pwede na lang gawin yun. Kaso, kailangan may mga requirement. I forgot the requirement at hand. Kasi, sa totoo lang, tagal ko nang di nakapaglaro ng Valorant. Pero, may Vanguard pre-check ang Valorant. So, at saka, kasi basically Vanguard and League of Legends and Valorant, ginagamit nila yung Vanguard at the moment. Yun yung nakikita ko. Kasi, good thing, they are... Wait lang, hanapin ko yun yung pre-check na yun. Vanguard pre-check. Ayan. Okay, I will transition it with you guys. So basically, Vanguard pre-check has like Windows 11... later UEFI secure boot, enable lahat ng TPM, because basically ito kasi yung ginagamit nila for cheating. So kapag na-check yan lahat, basically yung Vanguard hindi na yan magra-run sa PC mo except when you play Valorant. 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Good thing sinusulan na nila. Yan, eto sabi daw ni Sir CJ, there's the balance kasi on privacy and the integrity of the competitive game. Na yun nga eh. That is the main problem when it comes to competitive games. It's either you can give away the privacy because syempre tinitingnan nila yung system info, kung alam niyo yung MOS.exe na gamit din, wait lang ah. Most cheating detection. Yan. 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So again, eto nga sa ito sa script ko, okay, companies treat us like data, as data or statistics rather an actual user and an actual community. Ano masasabi niyo dito? 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Again, that will be our final question with you guys. Anyways, anong masasabi ninyo na lahat ng mga for example, companies like Microsoft, we are just treating us like data and statistics. Simula tayo kay Sacred.
4: I don't know what to say about sa ano, yung parang like you said, yung tungkol sa Valorant when it comes to quote-unquote gatekeeping, pero may support sa Valorant, pero i-gatekeep lang pala yung pinaka-access nun. Pero for whatever reason, parang it kind of makes me wanna say na, bro, why? Just give us an access. Pero no, they don't want, because, you know, anong pinaka-word ang gusto kong hanapin? Yung economy, the economy of that thing. Economy this, economy that. Pero ayaw niya bigyan ng, parang it's like giving access, pero kailangan mo ng specific na ano, na ticket para makapasok ka sa ano, para makapasok ka sa game na gusto mo. Parang glorified gatekeeping.
2: Ang hirap din. Parang gatekeeping na din, if you ask me. 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Okay. Final words, Red and Gio.
0: Hi. If privacy is eto. Okay. There's ano naman talaga. There has to be there will be compromises talaga, like if you have too much convenience, then your privacy is going to be compromised. Parang ganun yung ano. That's just the reality of the way it is right now. Mm. Pero there are baby steps in the right direction. You could do yun nga. Try parang, diba, like Linux. We've talked about Linux earlier, so. You know, yeah. most of the major distros may live boot sila. So that's your ano na,
1: That's your try before you buy. Yun yung alam mo yung parang sa mga grocery nagpapasample sa'yo ng ano free taste hotdog para lang makabili ka ng ano. That's the live boot. So try it.
2: Ganun. Yeah, mas maganda. Yeah, try that live boot indeed. Okay, Gio, final thought. And Gio is probably ano.
3: Hey, wait,
2: yeah,
3: lang.
2: Gio is probably.
3: I was just LARPing Linux.
2: Okay. Bago tayo mag-ano, it's already 9:51. Okay, anong ano masasabi mo? Final thoughts about our topic for today.
3: Switch to Linux if you can. If you cannot, that's fine. We can wait.
2: Yeah, you know.
3: It's
2: okay,
3: really,
2: thank
3: it's,
2: you so
3: it,
2: much.
3: It's really, oh, it is. It is.
4: Me too. Me too. Gusto ko rin magana Linux kapag ano. If I actually
3: get na, abangan natin. Pagdating ng 2030, baka may mag-improve. 2030.
2: Ito, yeah, blue. Anong masasabi mo? What are your thoughts about the ano the situation? What are your thoughts about this? Okay, blue is kind of ano, kind of okay. Yan. Blue.
5: About the.
2: Diyan pa?
5: About the, kasi I just came.
2: Ay, oh nga pala, blue talk na nga pala mamaya. Anyways, magpasalamat muna
5: I just came. Ah. I just came.
2: Kaya nga blue talk nga. Yun na nga. Okay, CJ. CJ says, Windows is good naman. Just remove bloatwares and then, yeah, I agree. Pero, again, Windows is still king, but there's a lot of ano, there's a lot of alternatives na masasabi ko. Ilan lang masasabi ko for that?
5: Ito kasi sa Windows kasi ano eh, kahit there's a lot of bloatware in the Windows, unfortunately, Windows will reign the market for some years. Until Linux gets enough support for a lot of programs.
3: Petition for Adobe, bring Adobe software to Linux.
5: I don't know, man. Well, Adobe is a great I agree
2: that we can have like Adobe software on Linux talaga. Please, Adobe. Yun lang ang masasabi ko. Sabi daw, yep, ako din, I do use open source now whenever na free. I also use open source kay CJ. Ito lang. Anyways,
5: also, ito lang
2: masasabi ko. Is this already 9:53?
5: Okay.
2: It's already 9:53.
5: Extra.
2: Yeah, mag-outro na tayo. Again, maraming salamat sa mga nandito ngayon. Shinji, at as always.
4: Hey.
3: Before tayo mag-leave.
2: What is that?
3: Tutok kayo bukas 12 noon sa Smile Network dito lang sa Twitch at saka sa, of course, sa YouTube. Abangan nyo po ang launch day po natin. Bukas na po yan. Bukas na talaga yan. Launch day na natin yan bukas, oh. Wala na po.
2: Yeah, launch day na talaga natin bukas. As in, we have our actual launch day. So, again, maraming salamat sa mga nandito, Super C, Kai, Lucro, Rupus, sa lahat ng mga nandito sa mga nakisama sa akin sa Twitch at TikTok and every single platforms, maraming salamat. 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Basically, dito lang po tayo magtatapos. Maraming salamat. Maraming salamat sa inyo. Salamat sa inyong pagsubaybay sa The Fellow Gamer Podcast. 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

0: Okay, we are here and welcome and good evening from rooftop. 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Sorry for inconveniences. Again, let's start the talks right now. Son. Po ang Blue Talk sa
1: akala ko naman Gio Talk to eh. Diba pangalan mo si Gio, ako si Blue?
0: Okay, again, ako si Blue. Yes, it's Blue, for real.
1: Hindi guys, si Gio yan, ako si Blue.
0: Diyos, may ako.
1: Kakain mo na ako, Blue. Sige, good luck, Blue!

0: Sige, sige, sige. Alright, alright. Ayan, let's start the show. And unang topic natin for today is about the popularity of football as well. The popularity of football in this nation. And you know, this country is obviously pretty much a basketball-obsessed country, a boxing-obsessed country. But we see recent successes of other athletes in other sports, like Miss Alex Ayala on tennis, as well the Filipinas football, the women's football team were going to be the qualified for the next year's FIFA's Women's World Cup. And then melding na tayo nakita news about success sa team ng women's, another women's team ng Pilipinas sa lacrosse. And I think it is starting to be a wake-up call for us to not just support the three most popular sports in this nation. I think we should start supporting other athletes of other sports na mas lesser known. And you'll be wondering, bakit ba itong pinaka-popular na sport in the world, which is football, is not so much gaining popularity in the Philippines? And I, in my opinion, in my view, it pretty much stems from the one is American influence. America's not really a football nation. They bring us basketball, and back in those times, according to the what I saw on TikTok, pretty much basketball is pretty much for the masses. Everyone can create a basketball, everyone can play basketball in the streets, and they can carve wood, and you know, and there's nothing wrong with basketball being more popular in this nation rather than football. It has been a part of culture, and it cannot be changed. Yes, to be honest, it cannot be changed. But the problem is other sports are being, those sports outside basketball, outside volleyball, outside boxing, they're being less, wait now, getting attention, not just from the people, also from the media, from the brands. They're not getting much any sponsors. And another problem also with that is also, wait now, I have to fix the stream. Why is it not showing the go live button? Come on, man.
1: Sa YouTube channel mo ba?
0: I forgot to set it up.
1: Oh yeah. I think I have to re-air sa YouTube mo. Wait lang. Isa stop okay, ko diyan.
0: Go ahead.
1: Yeah, and then sabihin mo sa akin kung naano mo na, na-set up mo na.
0: I already set it up.
1: Okay, I'll gonna start it.
0: Okay.
1: There we go, I think.
0: Okay. Let's see. Connect your computer to go live. Go. Ayun! It's up. Okay, let's gonna restart the topic so the viewers, non-existent viewers, just kidding. The viewers on my YouTube channel is not gonna miss out. Again, we're gonna talk about the popularity of football and other sports in the Philippines. And again, we saw the recent success of Alex Ayala from tennis, the Filipinas women's football team, as well as the lacrosse football team. Lacrosse Philippine team. Yes, lacrosse Philippine team. And then, we also, again, we cannot blame basketball because it is a part of our culture now. Okay, it is a part of culture now. We cannot make it a second popular. It's not gonna change. Okay, it's not gonna change the fact that basketball cannot be the most popular. But the problem that I've seen is other sports such as, like sports like football, is getting much less support than the top three most popular sports in this nation. And I think it stems from the problem with the mentality that whoever's the most popular just deserves to get more support, and whoever's the less popular deserves less support. And another problem I found from this also is whenever they talk about the teams like sa lacrosse women's team or sa Philippine national team, sa men's naman, sa men's football team, they keep complaining na bakit puro half yung kinukuha nila. And it is reasonable naman. I mean, come on man, if you're complaining about the players being half, then why are you cheering for someone else, for another half Pinoy na ibang bansa naman ang nire-represent? Why are we celebrating for half Filipinas who are, or why are we celebrating for half Filipinos who are flying the banners of the other country, but we put down the half athletes, the half competitors who are flying our flag, who are representing our flag? That doesn't make any sense. Another problem also about the support of the Filipinos when it comes to competitions. It's like saka lang sila nandiyan kapag nanalo na ang team nila. For example, like kay Hedeline Diaz. Hedeline Diaz, before she got a gold medal, I think she got lack of support. But the moment that she won the gold, she got a lot of offers from her brands, like free everything, free gas, free everything. I think we should stop this mindset na saka lang natin susuportahan ang isang team kung nananalo sila. And again, there's a reasons also then kung dapat nating i-prioritize or dapat nating suportahan ang football this country. I mean, I think it's time to support football in this country. Una sa lahat, we Filipinos seek for validation, right? We Filipinos seek for to show to the world that we have achieved something. And the World Cup is the most prestigious event in sports. You see a lot of flags in social media that Spain's getting mentioned online, that Mexico is getting mentioned online, that Cape Verde is getting mentioned online. A very small country, okay? Very small country, but Cape Verde is receiving so many attention online because their team is, even though they're playing against the third time World Cup champion, which is Argentina, they managed to save some scores. Like their goalkeeper Vasinha managed to do a lot for the Cape Verde team. They get a lot of attention. Filipinos love validation, but again, the World Cup is one opportunity to make people proud. Same as Coachella, pinag-uusapan din yan, di ba? And Beanie was on Coachella. And it makes us proud. Okay, it makes us feel proud. It makes how big Filipinos are. And I think same should happen to the upcoming World Cup. I hope Nasana football gets enough support to have Filipinos or have the Philippine flag be flown into the World Cup and have the Philippine national anthem be played at least once in the World Cup. We're not gonna expect Mananalo tayo because of course there's so many a lot of goated football teams. There's only gonna be 7 teams that are gonna win just because a simple qualification from the World Cup is enough. Yeah? And also, if we support enough football, that will also give more opportunities for the young athletes. Okay, it will give more opportunities for the young athletes, give them more choices. Because not every child wants to play one of those three sports, the basketball, volleyball, boxing. What if they want golf? What if they want a rugby? What if they want something like surfing, swimming? They should have something that will they should get enough support pa rin, regardless of the sport they have. They should get enough support as long as makakaya din man nila makakaya din man nila or they were being goaded. You know what I mean? Again, I think it's time for football to be popular in the Philippines because, again, it gives us a great opportunity to for a lot of Philippine mentions social media. Philippines mentioned. Let's go. This is a great opportunity. The World Cup's a great opportunity. And I hope the Women's World Cup will be treated pretty much the same as the Men's World Cup because I know the problem with why World Cup, Women's World Cup is not going to get any support from people because of people don't believe in women. I think we should believe that women can much do as much sports as men do. Okay? Yeah, kasi problema ko sa mga ilan dyan na ano eh. Kapag mag-Women's World Cup na, they keep hating. They don't want women in their sports. I don't know why. Come on, man. Women can do that too. I'm so sorry, guys. But again, women can do that too. Okay? We should believe in women doing this men's sports. And we should support the Filipinas for the for the Women's World Cup next year in Brazil 2027. We should also support Ancila Ayala and we should also support the lacrosse national team for the Philippines. I think they're gonna you know. Again, next topic is about kung may nakita kayo sa social media, napanood niya ba ang isang politician sa Canada na nabasa daw niya ang isang AI prompt. I'm gonna show you the clip for that. I'm gonna do some research. Canadian polit. Kasi may mga ilan na hindi masyadong well. Pero I hope it doesn't get any copyrights. Here we go. Teka, I did not share the audio. TOC, paki-switch sa share screen ko. TOC. Switch.
1: And ayan.
0: I hope I hear some audio here. I'm gonna go to, I shared it.
2: This next clip of a Canadian politician is going viral, serving as a warning to the...
0: Courtesy of 7 News Australia, by the way.
2: ...hoping to utilize the support of AI. During an assembly speech, Bill Oliver appeared to accidentally read...
0: I need the raw clip. Okay, this one.
3: Madam Speaker, another concern relates to expectations. One of the dangers associated with creating advocacy offices is that citizens often develop expectations that exceed the powers actually granted to
0: them. That's a normal speech.
3: Here's a more natural flowing version of that section that reads like a legislative speech rather than a series of short points.
0: What? Again?
4: Here's a more natural flowing version of that section.
0: Oh my god, does he know what he's reading?
3: Madam Speaker, one of my concerns with this legislation is the potential gap between what New Brunswickers may reasonably expect this office to
0: accomplish
3: and what the office will actually have the authority to do once it is established. When people hear that government is creating an energy sector consumer advocate, many will assume that this office will possess the power to intervene directly.
0: Okay, just a normal speech. Normal.
3: A senior opening a power bill that has become increasingly difficult owner facing mounting at the advocate families already to compel you charges or provide direct relief.
0: Okay, everything went up to normal, okay? Yep. He doesn't check what he's reading.
4: Does he know what he's reading? I do not know, bro.
0: Yeah. Again, yung pagkakabasa niya, he really read it out loud. Like, he's not really aware of what he's reading. Like, he's just reading based on the words, not the... he's really reading based on the words that he saw, not the something behind it. I don't know, man. Are we cooked, chat? Are we cooked? Because if this is our leader, imagine the future generations. Oh my god. Imagine the future generations no longer being able to live without using ChatGPT. That's... Come on, man. I might probably get him, honestly, because he's not in the same generation as us, and he's might not be not aware of the very rapid technological advancements. He's not really aware. Pero again, sa gumawa ng speech, it is better to proofread. It's better to proofread if you're gonna use AI, fine, but no. Check every single word that you're reading if everything is correct. Okay? You're gonna use... Kung may mali talaga sa information, revise that. Okay? Ito yung mga problema sa mga gumagamit ng AI. Basta lang sila type ng prompt. What the AI actually has, and basta na lang nilalagay. They don't even delete the whatever the AI itself says. It pretty much says a lot about our society. It pretty much says a lot about how people use this AI. Again, kung gagamit kayo ng AI, fine, but wag pala asa sa AI, please. Wag kayo masyadong pala asa sa AI. Learn something, okay? You need to learn something without having to depend on AI. AI is supposed to be a tool, okay? It's supposed to be a tool. It is not a replacement, okay? It is not a replacement. The human creation is still more superior because... It takes because AI again cannot replicate what humans really think. They cannot be close. 5 more minutes. I think we're gonna talk about more stuff here. So again, Beanie just left this nation. And they had a surprise performance at Comic-Con. Yes, Comic-Con is like one of the most largest comic conventions in the United States. And they have pretty much fun there. I think Mika posted some pictures about that, and as well as other members. And obviously they had a great fun. Thank God Beanie came there safe. I am praying for Beanie though, because you know America hasn't. I don't wanna talk about the government because it's getting too heated for this show. I think News Radio I think I'll pass it to News Radio for those commentaries about politics. But again, keep safe Sabini, and I hope they have a great successful world tour run in America, and I hope they had a good one day in Europe. I hope Sabini could also be popularized in other nations such as South America. I know Sabini is gonna get really popular in Brazil and in Africa. I think the most nations that were likely to support Benin are Brazil and Africa, because no, Africa's not a country. Brazil and African countries like Kenya, Uganda, because they consume the most Philippine media, as well as other Latin American countries too, because again, they're the ones who consume the most Philippine media. They might gonna be the first ones. They might gonna be the. I mean, there's gonna be a lot of blooms in those nations, in Kenya, Uganda, Brazil, Peru, Ecuador, Colombia, Mexico, Guatemala, El Salvador, basta, and those Latin American countries and African countries are definitely might gonna have a lot of blooms there one day, if not now, maybe one day, because they consume the most Philippine media out there. But again, malapit na po. Abangan nyo na po. Abangan nyo po bukas. 12 noon. 12 noon na hindi na po. Again, ang araw ngayon ay October 30th of July 2026.
4: October na, ito na naman tayo. Ito na naman tayo sa pagkalutang mo. Ito na naman tayo.
0: De, ang araw ngayon ay 30th of July 2026, which that means bukas na po ang launch ng Smile Network.
4: Guys, manood kayo ng launch ng Smile Network. Ang hindi manonood ng launch ng Smile Network, uutot si MS eh.
0: What? De,
4: ayan, nakita mo naman yung announcement, diba? Doon sa Beam Sander Alex.
0: True.
4: Na-memo si MSC. Pakinggan po. Pakinggan po ang statement po ni Astriel na Entertainment Department Head po natin. Memorandum numbers 2026-607-69420-RE14. We will be reprimanding Mr. Big Sander Alex for farting on his microphone on the Smile and Chill that leaves our voice channel disgustingly smelly. Please be guided accordingly. Issued and approved by Austria. Umutot sa BC. Son!
1: Umutot si MSA.
0: No.
4: Kaya may mic blue, yung mic mo na ano, yung mic enhancer mo, hindi mo gina-on.
0: No, it's not on. I'm having problems with it. It's not on.
4: Hindi on.
0: No. It's off.
4: Kaya pala mahina.
0: Okay, magbabalik po ang Geo Blue Talk 1025 na po.
4: Magbabalik daw ang Geo and Blue Talk.
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0: Yagi.
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1: Saan? 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Dahil po.
2: 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You cannot buy this, brah. Imagine buying this that aren't real, fa.

0: I'm an all-around media personality. 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
1: Naano pala na na-mute ko yung OBS. 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
0: Okay.
1: Ayun, nag-bangin.
0: Willkommen. Blue Talk. Willkommen. And today, dear si my share screen, palipat sa share screen. Palipat. Welcome everyone, and this is Blue Talk, and today we're gonna have a basic After Effects tutorial. I feel like I'm gonna give this I feel like this is the opportunity to teach you how to do teach you the basics of After Effects. So we're just gonna try to move a shape and like animate it. Trying to scale, transform a shape and scale it. If we have enough time, we're gonna do other things, more things into this After Effects thingy. Okay, so we got started. You open up the After Effects and you see the screen. Okay, you see the screen, especially these new buttons, new composition for footage. I'm gonna click this new composition, and it brings up the settings. Okay, it brings up the settings. You're gonna name the composition anything, just a random name, and then the preset. I think I usually use 1080p, but I don't want to render for 10,000 years, so I'm gonna choose like 1280 by 720. That's worth 720p. You can choose any resolution you want, but the preferred standard is 1080p, which is 1920 by 1080, which is the 69 aspect ratio. Or if you want just 720 feet, that's 1280 by 720. That's the preset, by the way.

0: Actually, you can set the custom resolution via this one. If you want, if you really want to LARP in 1960s, or if you want to LARP in like 2000s, you're gonna choose some. Wait, what the hell? I forgot. 640. Okay, 640, 480. That's the 480p aspect ratio. Okay. That's the, if you wanna set the custom resolution like that. This is the frame rate. The default is 29.97, which is a standard for NTSC televisions. Maybe put it to 60 if you really want something more smooth. The more frame rate, the more smooth it is. And the duration is hour, colon, minute, colon, second, colon, the number of frames per second. If you like put like 60, it's gonna convert to one second. But if you set the frame to like 30 and put the 30, it's gonna convert to 2 seconds.
1: Ah, blue, can I tell you for a moment? What? Your screen is your screen is not really clear. Can you upscale it? Your screen share. Can you upscale your screen share?
0: I hope I'm not.
1: Yeah.
2: Blue wave, your live stream is Japanese.
0: your screen. I downscaled it on purpose. So it doesn't lag.
1: Oh no! Make it 720. Just 720, okay. Bro.
0: Okay.
1: Let's see. Okay, there we go. Okay, there we go. There we go. There we go.
0: Again, here is where you can set the resolution. Here's you can set the frame rate. Here's you can set the duration. Remember, remember it's hours, then colon, then hours, then minutes, seconds, then the frames per second, then the number of frames by second. So again, if you want to choose like 30, just type 30 point. If you just put 30, it's just gonna be 1 second or 2 seconds. No, 0.5 seconds actually. Sorry. Just 30 seconds. This is the background color. You can choose any color you want, but I prefer it to be black. Okay. Now, if you want to create a new shape, look for this. This is rectangle. Look for this, I think. Look for this rectangle tool just to make an instant rectangle shape. Or you can go to layer, new, and go to layer.
2: Si bro ay nang tutorial.
0: And shape layer.
1: Yes, live tutorial.
0: We have a shape layer, but it doesn't contain anything. So we're gonna add the content to it. If you want rectangle, just it will give you a rectangle. Click add the rectangle and then get a made a rectangle path. Now there's three properties. There's size, position, and roundness. But you're not gonna see anything yet because it has no fill property. It has no fill, it has no stroke. So we need to add fill. And then if you want to change the color, click this fill and choose any color you want. If you want red, I love red. Here it is. I love red color for no reason. Because it looks cool. Now the color. Now you're gonna have to fill with various properties. There's a color. There's opacity. Opacity is when you try. The lower the opacity is, the more transparent. The higher the opacity, the closer it is to 100%. The less transparent it is. The composite and fill. Well, I don't get it. I don't get these two properties. But let's leave it for now. Roundness. Obviously, it's gonna make the corners round. Position, you can adjust the position, and size. Notice this chain. This chain is where you keep the aspect ratio. Where you keep the aspect ratio of the shape. You gotta have to scale or adjust both the width and the height of at once. You're not gonna resize it individually. If you do want to resize the rectangle individually, just click the chain and it's gonna have a cross, it's gonna have slash. That means you're gonna resize this one is height and this one is width. You can adjust your height, you can adjust your weight. Now, let's set it to 200, or just 100. Now, if you want to animate, if you use pretty much almost the same one, click the position, click the stopwatch. There's already a key in it. You can zoom the timeline. Sorry if my screen's too small. You can zoom in the timeline to the right if you want by frame, or if you want to move the entire clip then move the slider to the left. You can zoom out to the entire timeline of the composition. You can move it by dragging. Very simple. Now, I want to move this square from the center to the very edge of the very bottom. So, for one second, just click to this 01:00F. That's 1 second. Click this diamond, and then the blue cursor is now in this keyframe. To make sure the cursor is in this keyframe, because if not, it's gonna add the keyframe automatically to where the cursor is. So it is very important. Now, I want to move it to the bottom. So this is x-axis, the first one, and this is y-axis, the second one. Yeah, I want to drag the y-axis. The y-axis is where you move from up to down. X-axis is left to right. Here's the y-axis. You're gonna adjust the y-axis. The more value is in y-axis, the lower the position of this shape. The lower the y-axis, the higher the shape in position. Now I want to move it down. Just press space or just click this play on the preview. I pretty much prefer to press space for shortcut. Yep, we move it. That's the animation. Now if you want to add more easing, now this is specifically for position. You don't have to do this for scale and other things. Right click separate dimensions. Why do I have to do this? Because I cannot do easing on just the position property, but you can do that on scale. You can add easing on scale. Now, if you want to add easing, click this graph editor. Okay, this box with lines and the chart looking thing. Click this. Click the property you want to add easing on. Click this line where the animation occurs, and then you may want to choose the options right there, or maybe click this point and enable easing using this convert to auto BGA. Now you can drag, there's a small panel that appears, you can drag it on to add some easing. You can press shift to move it straightly to the left. Let's see. Don't, if you want like ease out, just click the convert it to linear. Click to another beginning point. Convert it to bezier. And here it is. Okay, now if you want both, you can just click this, in out, ease, Boom. Okay, there's other properties that you can actually adjust. Okay, now I actually forgot. You can, if you want to position to appear, just the position property, just press P. If you want to the scale, just the scale property to appear, just press S. If you want opacity, T. Or if you want to show or edit, or if you want to show all of the properties that belong to this shape layer, click this this arrow at the very left. Click the transform and you see everything, okay? You see all the properties. It's the anchor point. This is the anchor point, is the very center of this shape. The X position is, of course, where you move from left to right. Y position, we move from up to down. Scale is pretty much size. This is the X axis, Y axis. Y axis, you just drag it to enlarge or shrink. That's 5%, so less than 100% means you shrink it smaller than original, or more than 100, which means bigger than the original. Rotation, just drag it on. If you want to rotate the object, it's in degrees, and if the angle is over 360, it's gonna reset to zero, but there's gonna be one multiplier, or just gonna be one times 26 degrees, because I moved 360 degrees plus 26 degrees. And then the opacity, how transparent is this? Okay, let's see. See, I am animated. Now, you can get play with some shapes or some pictures or something to practice the usage of this program. If you want to render, if you want to export the video, just click file, export, add to render queue. Make sure the composition's already selected. Make sure that the output is set to that specific file in the downloads. Okay. Just click the output to want to go to save it to videos, click videos and click save. Let's save it to videos folder, for example. You can choose the render settings, you can have the best quality. I don't touch these settings unless I wanna render a PNG file, which I can set the custom time span for the video. Now the output module is where you can set your codecs. It's .mp4 by default, but if you want transparency, you can use QuickTime and Plus Alpha. Make sure the format is ProRes 4444. But we're not gonna do some. We're not gonna.
1: Akala ko 0908. Ito nate upat ka por mali.
0: De. Okay, we're gonna. Since we're not gonna do a transparent video, just go back to H.264, which is the default codec for MP4. You can play with the settings, but this is the settings that Adobe prefers. Well, if you don't know what you're doing, it's best not to touch it. Render, just click render, and it's gonna take some seconds. Now, I'm gonna stop rendering because there's no point. But yeah, you can
1: Hold on. Are you making a Roblox logo animation?
0: No. It's not Roblox.
1: I thought you put a hole in it. Yeah, it's solid. I see. It's solid.
0: Solid, yeah, solid. Alright. That's pretty much all the basics of After Effects. Now, if you want to delete a layer, press delete. It's gone. Now, if you want to add like a text, look for this T icon. Click anywhere where you want. There's properties at the left, or depending on the workspace that the program has given, just look for the text, look for the name of this panel where there's a name of the current font. You can set the font here, and you can set the weight, of course. This one is... Okay, now, in this... Now, you need to select the entire text in order to modify the properties. Just click this two letter T's. This is where the font size, this is where you adjust the font size. Drag left, smaller, you drag right, it's bigger. Then you can set the lines. Now this is where you adjust the line spacing. You can make it far away or far closer, and the line spacing. If you want the characters to be more closer or more far away, look for this VA with arrows. Drag the current value. And you now can adjust the spacing. They call it tracking, by the way. Set the current between two characters. What? I don't usually use this. You can set the color, fill, red. Or you can set some stroke. Check the stroke and... yeah. You can also adjust the stroke width here. That's nice. Delete. Now if you want to add some pictures, go to file, import file. I'm gonna look for some good old pictures. And
1: overtime. Overtime. Just kidding.
2: Overtime.
0: Hey, oi, we're 2 minutes late.
1: Yeah. What's your clock? What's your clock?
0: Okay, thank you guys. Here's the image. You can export it. Yep, that's the AE tutorial. Thank you guys, and maraming salamat sa inyong pag-tutok sa Blue Talk. See you on Saturday. Again, maraming salamat sa mga bumubuo ng SFR-TV. This is gonna be the last day on SFR-TV. Thank you guys for tuning into the show and tune in to the small launch tomorrow. Susunod na po ang Middle East Midnight Sessions, one program before the sign-off.

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0: Gusto mo ba na mabasa ang iyong confession? I-send mo nang iyong storya sa confessions@ltg.network o pumunta sa ltg.network/confessions. 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

0: This episode may contain discussions of abuse, trauma, and sexual violence and can be heavy and difficult for some viewers. Viewer discretion is strongly advised. If you or anyone who has experienced these needs support, please refer to the episode description for resources. This is Midori's Midnight Sessions.
1: Kung nagtataka po kayo bakit ako nakatayo, tinutuyo po ako. 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Anyway, welcome to another episode of Midori's Midnight Sessions, Season 5. Pretty much the summary is I have my period. That's it. 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But anyway, clutched. We clutched the game, y'all! Like, we clutched. Kasi fun fact, today was the deadline ng submissions ng accomplished na readmission form. Kaya yung nakita nyo sa teaser, guys, it is actually my certificate of appreciation, debe, admission! Loka rit! Shout out doon sa viewer natin sa Smile Network. Hindi ko nakita yung ano niya, wait lang. 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Sa ano ko ba yan? Is that in my, ano? Stream ko ba yan? Kasi nanonood ako, guys, sa Smile Network. Oh, tangina, narinig ko din sa sarili ko for a minute. 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And after that I had like a few hours to kill, so pumunta ako ng high school ko, which was in the city, so there was like a little jeepney ride, pero malapit lang naman. And I stayed there at doon ako nanood ng Hello Attorney. Because I was supposed to visit a friend there, but she was busy. But pina-shoutout ko naman siya sa Hello Attorney. So in a way, pumaldo pa rin. Kahit na busy siya kasi she reconnected with me recently for makeup recommendations kasi na high end kasi I'm kind of like more of a beauty guru. Wow, beauty guru. 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But the office hours end at 5. I have like roughly 2 hours to go. And and eto na nga, pumunta ako ng school. And dumiretso ako sa may ano, sa may medical. Like the second part of the medical exam, they found that I'm anemic. And what else did they find out? Yeah, underweight, which was like, are these even news to break? Parang ganun. Hindi siya surprising for me. It was something I've known but just never addressed. Especially like, yung anemic daw, and I'm like, ang iniisip ko, ante, ang problema nito, like, the things that I've been eating these past few weeks have been like bland stuff. Like, walang lasa. Or if anything, like, it feels like it's always chicken. Eh, ang sabi sa akin ni Doc kanina was to eat red meat. Like, ante ko. Like, gets nyo na kung bakit, ano, ang bakit naiinis din ako low-key kasi puro na lang manok. I mean, I do love chicken and I love cooking chicken. It's a very diverse meat. Pero hindi kasi, ang problema kasi is, I do eat veggies. 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Parang hindi ako nakakasubok din ng iba, to be fair. And nga ngayon ay medyo alanganin dahil kung kuya ko had gallstones. Was it gallstones or was it kidney stones? I'm not sure. Iba yun. And then the dental exam were like pretty much the same. Like everything else was the same actually. And ayun, bumalik na ako. And I was like, oh my god. Very few people in there. That was like a speed run. And then yun, naging yung certificate of readmission at yung medical clearance ko naging certificate of admission na ulit. Yes! 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Na-clutch, guys. I never thought I would actually be able to clutch. Like, alam niya, like, given na inasikaso ko lang siya the day before. At natapos ko lang siya ngayong araw.
2: May doon nawawala yung mic mo.
3: Sorry na. Okay na ba?
2: Yeah. Okay na.
3: Hindi, yung ano lang yan, yung placement lang yan. Pero honest, talaga sa ano, sa paspas din na attorney Noel at Tita Liza. Oh my god. I will never ever fail to shout them out dito sa ano, dito sa ating Mido is landing the position. Claiming and manifesting instantly. We are claiming and manifesting. Di wala pa nga actually, ano pa nga lang eh. 11:10 pa lang sa akin. 11:10 pa lang sa akin, guys. Kalma.
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0: Wait, kasi now that I think about it, dahil tayo pala ang huling programa bago tayo magpaalam dito sa Smile, sa bago magpaalam at umiting muli dito sa dito sa Smile. I would like to say na to Shine Radio, to Shine FM Radio, SF Radio. Gabi, naging TOC ako for a bit. And it has been a pleasure to be a part of the Shine team. Kahit na napakaikling panahon lang ang ginugol natin for such a transition. And it is 11:11. At dyan na tayo magwi-wish na imamanifest natin yung position ko within the journalism industry. That is a hard manifest. And I will manifest this every 11:11 tuwing nag-MMS tayo. So, let us manifest. Mag-aano tayo? Magiging journalist ako, guys. At hindi lang dito. Like, you will see me on the field, y'all. 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
2: Yeah. No.
0: Going back to the topic, nakaka-enjoy na paging pribilehiyo itong pagiging parte ng Smile. Kahit sabihin na natin, majority of us, like, basically everyone here, probably except for the Tambayang Quadro, Talk of the Legends, Talking Rex guys, sila lang yung sila lang yung talagang OGs ng Smile, ng Shine. And so it is a blessing and a privilege to have been part of this kind of journey. Na hindi namin maikli. Pero it was one hell of a ride. And you know, this past month for every single one of us na parte ng parte ng buong network, alam niyo yung nakakataba ng puso na yung suporta ninyo has been bearing fruit all this time. We are so happy, we are so blessed, And I know everyone else is feeling the same way that I do. Maganda nga eh, naka-blue pa ako ngayon.
2: Naka-blue din ang shine. 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
0: Na magiging DZMM na ako. Ay, joke lang! Na magiging
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2: MMCD! 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
0: CEN! Pero ito na nga, actually, since nandito naman na si Manzanas, Kamatis, de joke lang, Apple, Presley,
4: yes?
0: Alam ko ikaw ang owner ng Shine eh. Prayer, prayers, char! Hindi. Actually, guys, I will give way to the people na naging parte ng Shine Radio, ng Shine Corporation to say their appreciation to the people that watched. So, be. Go na, be.
4: So, sa mga nanonood dyan sa SFR TV, Shine Studios, and also sa pakikinig ng SF Radio habang tayo nasa ano pa lang, nasa TGON, tsaka dati pa, before naging TGON yung SF Radio, maraming salamat po sa walang sawa ninyong panonood at pakikinig, and ramdam namin ang inyong suporta. 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
0: Wait lang! 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
4: Ha?
0: Pero si... 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
4: Diba? 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
0: I know. 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
4: Natulog na.
0: I mean, for people who don't know Apple, can you tell us like bakit Shine at saka paano siya nagsimula?
4: So actually, bakit naging Shine 'yan, because of Gio. Siya kasi yung nangangasiwa sa network ko dati. So naging Shine 'yan. Oh. And nung merong tulugan. 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So, may bagong logo na kami nun.
0: And what happened?
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0: parang trip-trip lang ba, ganun?
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0: Mm-mm. And you never expected it to blow up like this? Kasi parang nakita ko nga like bago natin inacquire and ginawang Smile Network yung channel na saan tayo nagsistream tonight. Ano na, 'di ba? It is the old Smile, it is the old Shine channel, right?
4: Yung gamit ng Smile nung previous is Shine Studios, yes. Pero lumipat yung Smile.
0: Yan na ginagamit natin ngayon for all the streams. Like, how did it suddenly shoot up to the number that we had bago tayo, bago siya naging Smile, ha? So mga 900 subs.
4: Bakit naging ano siya, 900 subs?
0: I mean, because... paano nag-shoot yung trajectory niya?
4: DFW fanmates kasi siya, kaya naging 900.
0: Ah, so parang lahat ng mga fanmade stuff niyo nandun. Ama ba? Ama ba?
4: Teka. Ah, baka siguro.
2: I'm actually, parang,
0: gumanon siya.
2: Guys, actually, I was browsing sa station ID ng Shine, pero hindi ko mahanap.
0: Paanong... Ang ganda nung trajectory from what we have. Na, onti... Sorry nga, nagulat nga din ako kasi... Kahit sa side namin, sa NR, we never thought we would blow up literally. Kasi alam niyo nung nasa ano pa, when we were having broadcasts of like, wala masyadong nanonood ng mga coverages na ginawa natin prior to the impeachment trial. The impeachment trial was like our first under Smile. Also, sige Apple, maraming salamat sa sa saglitang panayam dito sa MMS. Sige, matulog ka na. Good night! Pero, going back, I never thought we would actually we have blown up sa istasyon. Sa NR. Imagine mo kasi, though we have like been pretty consistent din, we do live streams, nakailang coverage kami ng mga biggest events dito sa ating bansa. Ito pang impeachment trial yung magiging catalyst for for the many people that now have seen our work, and it is just so heartwarming to see na sa kung iisipin nyo lahat ng mga ginagawa namin dito awang out of passion. It's really born out of sheer passion and grit and determination. Lahat kami dito ay lahat kami dito, we do it for the love of the craft. Siguro hindi nagmamanifest in ways na It manifests in all the ways that we currently do what we are doing. Like, people are good at news, people are good at creatives, people are good at the tech side of things. Alam mo yun? People are good at making people. People here are good at making people happy. Making us laugh. And ngayon, parang nagre-reminis tayo. Alam niyo yun, sobrang salo. Magdadalawang buwan pa lang tayong magkakasama na talagang tayo na we're like a big misfits that just happened to collide with each other, and now we're working together to be in this endeavor. Alam mo yun, it's such a dream to see. It's such a fun, it's such a fun thing to do. Alam kong, yes, mahirap. Lahat naman yata ng bagay ay mahirap at kailangan magtabawan, di ba? Eh, parang ngayon, it's been like so amazing to see all the love and support that our viewers and our smileys and our kalamaos and our shinians have given us. So maraming salamat po in behalf of everybody in Smile Radio. Yes, I am speaking as a chief correspondent for NR. Pero still allow me to express that gratitude to everybody. Ngayon, I mean, sabihin na natin, ngayon, kahit ngayon ka man nanood or OG ka, or natrepan mo lang kasi bumabayo sa MSA at malapit
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